0: weigh around 60,000 kilos. 52% of the total trash generated in the Philippines is getting properly collected. The rest, which is about 48%, either goes to waterways and other bodies of water or is scattered elsewhere.
1: Pinoy Pop and Originals.
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0: Heidi, did you know our solar system is traveling through the Milky Way at about 828,000 kilometers an hour? Even at that speed, one orbit of the galaxy still takes 230 million years.
1: Wow.
0: So I'm sure glad somebody's doing the math on all that, because I was completely lost. I thought we were going slow, but it sounds like we're going fast.
1: No wonder my hair is always a mess.
0: Yes. That's my problem, too. So I always have a bad hair day for that very reason. We don't know everything, but now we know this. Start.

0: Time now for the joke of the day with my beautiful bride, Heidi Small. What do you got for me there, Heidi?
1: Only have one today.
0: Okay.
1: Because it's gold.
0: It's a doozy.
1: It is a doozy.
0: When she's laughing before she reads it, that's always a good sign. All right. I am ready when you are.
1: What do you call a fish with no eye?
0: I have no idea. These are getting dumber and dumber. Is this the dumb joke of the day now, or is it still just the joke of the day? Because I can update the branding if I need to. All right. Thank you, Heidi.
1: You're welcome.
0: That is the dumb joke. I'm sorry. It's just the joke of the day with Heidi Small. The

0: Time now for the scoop of the day. GLP-1 weight loss drugs are creating an awkward new topic at the workplace, co-workers' bodies. Yeah, despite workplace policies discouraging comments about appearance, employees say that weight loss compliments are increasingly followed by personal questions about, you taking the drugs like Ozempic or Wegovy? The trend is also highlighting existing biases towards thinner bodies at work. Also interesting, Harvard economics professor Rebecca Diamond found that unemployed women taking the weight loss drugs were 27% more likely to find a new job within 18 months. As GLP-1 use becomes more common, experts say the workplace conversations about weight, appearance, and health is becoming increasingly difficult to navigate. Here's the thing. Just don't talk about that stuff.
1: Just mind your own business.
0: Yeah. I mean, just don't talk about it. If that is something that you're doing and you want to talk to people and you're going, hey, I feel really good, you should do this, then you can do that. But like, don't ask people personal things. I'll tell you, I remember being in the front seat for this conversation. There was a guy that had lost some weight and the guy was like, oh, what are you doing? He goes, well, I have cancer. And yeah. It was like the most awkward conversation. Like, oh, well, you're looking good. And he's like, well, thank you for bringing it up. This was, again, exactly the way I wanted to talk about this. So just be careful what you do. Gen Z has a new favorite insult. It's called LARPing. Originally, it was a meaning of live action role playing, but now LARPing describes somebody who's pretending to be something they're not. So somebody who's joining a Pilates class just to get some photos for Instagram, they're right. LARPing okay. as a fitness girl. Or a day trip to Manhattan could mean LARPing as a New Yorker. The slang is essentially a new way of saying you're a poser. You're trying hard or you're faking it, often joking, but sometimes seriously calling somebody out. So there you go. I've seen some people who are LARPing during political campaigns. I'm like, what are you doing?
1: Yeah.
0: Like,
1: why are you pretending to do that?
0: Why are you pretending to be a cowboy? You don't wear a hat.
1: Exactly.
0: And then you're wearing a cowboy hat because you're in that particular part of the region. So like, don't do that stuff. It just looks phony. So there you go. Scoop of the day on the John and Heidi Show.
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0: Thank you for listening to the John and Heidi Show on a Wednesday. Excited to have a comedy call right now with the very funny Shaunte Wayans. Famous name, very famous family, very funny young lady. We're going to talk about a comedy special, a comedy tour, and a show called Barbershop Larry. Where do we even start? You got a lot of stuff going on, Shaunte.
1: Oh, you know, that's the way we want it. You know, do not change any of this. Got a Hulu special produced by Kevin Hart, LOL Live with Shaunte Wayans on Hulu. Barbershop Larry just dropped this past month, and that's streaming on blackvisiontv.net. And more is just coming, working on a new special and everything.
0: I love that. Now, the special that's out on Hulu, people can watch that, but if they come out on the tour and they see you in person on tour, are they going to see the same material, or will they see all different material at the tour?
1: Oh, no, not at all. We you know, you got to flesh it out with social media and everything. You know, a lot of people get to see your material quicker. So you always have to be ready for the new, but absolutely. And you know, if you don't hear your city or you're looking to see when I'm coming, you know, you can sign up for the email list, cwayans.com.
0: And we got to talk about this new TV show, Barbershop Larry. I feel like this show belongs like 30 years ago. Back in the day, they used to do sitcoms all the time. Now it's all just reality shows, but this is really fun. It's got a sitcom. There's an audience. And again, it looks like you guys had a blast doing this show. It just seems like a whole lot of fun.
1: No, it was a lot of fun, especially when you're dealing with three comedians, you know what I mean? Like, usually you have, like, actors, and, you know, you're trying to be the funny one, but we're all just, like, you know, playing around, trying to outdo each other in the best way. And also, just to be around comedian friends is amazing. Bentley Evans is attached to it, and Trent. Bentley Evans works with Martin and, you know, so many big heavy hitters, so it's really fun. And it's fun to be on set with different ages because the way people work, you know, Barbershop Larry, he's older. He's about 30 years older than myself and my co-host, so things are different.
0: Again, Barbershop Larry just came out in July. People are already finding it and loving it, aren't they?
1: Yeah, no, they really are. We've been getting really great feedback. We're supposed to be shooting some more shows, more episodes in the next month. And, you know, a lot of things are just happening. I'm doing Comics Unleashed in a few weeks and developing projects. Listen, man, we're on a moving train right now.
0: Our guest right now, Shaunte Wayans, and you come from one of the funniest families. Was there any pressure for you to follow in your uncle's footsteps, or was this just something where you go, no, I want to get up and do this because I think it's fun?
1: No, it was a lot of pressure because when my cousin and I first started, my Uncle Damon, bless his heart, took us on the road to be his openers, but we both only had two jokes. So we're doing like theaters with two jokes, and we had to do more time. So, you know, people definitely was like, hey, I don't know if they really are Wayans. And we're like, we just started yesterday. Give us time.
0: I can't even imagine the pressure walking on stage with a couple of jokes when people are there to see your uncle. And again, there's got to be a ton of pressure.
1: It's so much pressure because, you know, when you first starting off, you think you're going to get on stage and say stuff exactly the way you're thinking it. And one little thing could mess it all up, and you have brain farts. So, you know, yet two jokes can turn into 20 seconds because you're now performing from five people to 1,000. You know what I mean?
2: Oh, yeah.
1: Changes things up.
0: And she's got a comedy special that's on Hulu, and I bet there's more than two jokes in that special, right?
1: Yes, no, for sure. It's a half-hour special, so definitely imagine if I just kept replaying it or saying it in different ways. No, it's a really fun family and just enjoyable. It's a deep thought kind of comedy show, but it's a really fun, unfiltered, and you're going to love it.
0: Yeah, within a half hour. I hope you got more jokes. Otherwise, you got to talk really slow.
1: Right.
0: Again, our guest today, Shaunte Wayans, and I'm excited to see the special on Hulu, and I'm excited to see Barbershop Larry. Thank you for taking the time to chat with us about it today.
1: Thank you so much. I appreciate you. You have a great one.
0: Absolutely. Again, Shaunte Wayans is her name. She is a very, very funny young lady. Her comedy special is out right now. It's on Hulu, and she's also got a tour that's going on, and she's got Barbershop Larry, all the details in the show notes for today at johnandheidishow.com. Wow.

0: A U.S.-backed artificial intelligence manufacturing hub at Clark would need between 65 and 90 million liters of water a day, more than three times the current water system serving New Clark City. The water would be drawn from rivers in central Luzon and captured in tanks rather than pumped from underground. The 1,600-hectare site at New Clark City is the first project under Pax Silica, a U.S.-led coalition to build supply chains for AI and semiconductors outside China's reach. More than 2,000 sacks of garbage were collected from the Manila Bay Wak Dolomite Beach following a series of cleanup operations. Garbage collected from the artificial beach is estimated to weigh around 60,000 kilos. 52% of the total trash generated in the Philippines is getting properly collected. The rest, which is about 48%, either goes to waterways and other bodies of water or is scattered elsewhere.
1: Pinoy Pop and Originals. Another hour with the best Pinoy Originals. Start

0: Time now for the movie quote of the day. You're going to get this one right, Heidi. It is from 1982.
1: You always put a lot of pressure on me when you say that.
0: Well, it's usually from the 80s, and it's okay. A movie you've seen 1,000 times. They're here.
1: Oh, Poltergeist.
0: Yeah, I was even trying to decide, do I say they're here?
1: Such a great movie.
0: Yeah, Carol Ann, little Heather O'Rourke, who sadly was lost way too young.
1: So adorable.
0: Yes, she was. That is your movie quote of the day on the John and Heidi Show.

0: Time now for News to Me as we head to the News to Me news desk with Heidi Small. What do you have, Heidi?
1: So, says selling your home, paint the front door black. It can increase the selling price by $6,500.
0: What color is our front door, Heidi?
1: It is black.
0: Yes, it is.
1: It is black, and not because of that. I wanted it black.
0: Heidi did. Yeah, she chose that.
1: Yes, I did.
0: That was Heidi's idea.
1: And the last one I have for today is elephants need to eat 330 pounds of food every day.
0: Wow.
1: That is equal to 176 dozen eggs.
0: That is a lot of eggs, man.
1: That's a lot of food.
0: That is more than I weigh now. I used to weigh more than that, but now I'm less than that.
1: Yeah.
0: So that'd be like eating a whole John every day.
1: Yes, yes, it would.
0: Well, that's one way to look at it, you know.
1: That's news to me.
0: And it's also news to me.
2: OPMRadio.com.

0: Fun fact for you, Heidi.
1: What's that, John?
0: The rapper by the name of Tupac Shakur, his friends claim to have smoked his ashes in a little bit of reefer as he requested in his song Black Jesus.
1: Yeah, I remember hearing that.
0: I don't know if that's true or not, but if it is, yuck. Fun fact for you, Heidi.
1: What's that, John?
0: 75% of bees live and work alone, not in hives.
1: Oh, how sad is
0: that? Little bees. Fun fact for you, Heidi.
1: What's that, John?
0: Stats show that 1 in 7 people with a tattoo regret a said tattoo. Do you have any tattoos you regret?
1: No.
0: Okay, good. Fun fact for you, Heidi.
1: What's that, John?
0: Late crocodile hunter Steve Irwin named his daughter Bindi after his favorite crocodile. Oh. So her name, Bindi Irwin. Yeah, it was named after a crocodile. And we'll do one final fun fact for you, Heidi.
1: What's that, John?
0: However time consuming it may be, it is possible to inflate a balloon with your ear. Apparently. Just because you've never done it doesn't mean it can't
1: be done. There's no way.
0: Apparently. I'm just reading the facts, man.
1: There's no way.
0: All right.
1: Well, we're going to try it.
0: There you go. Several fun facts. Now you know. Thanks for listening to the John and Heidi Show. Yeah.

0: Time now for some weird news. Okay, Heidi, let's be clear. Every dog parent should probably clean up after their pet, but this Swiss town might be taking things a little too far. Officials in Chiasso, I don't know if that's how you say it, but doesn't that sound beautiful? C-H-I-A-S-S-O.
1: It Chiasso. Does.
0: Anyway, it's in Switzerland. They might be going a little too far, requiring dog owners to carry water and spray down areas if their dog urinates.
1: Okay. Yeah.
0: The goal is to make owners more responsible and help keep public spaces cleaner. First-time offenders get a warning, but if you do it more than once, you could get a fine of 100 euros, like 114 U.S. dollars. Doggy do cleanup has long been enforced in many places, and they are among a growing number of European communities now cracking down on doggies' other business. So now number two is bad, but number one is just as bad.
1: Huh.
0: So does that seem a bit...
1: That seems a bit extreme.
0: Yeah. So... I don't know. That
1: we I guess it depends on what they're urinating on. I mean, if they're urinating in the grass, yeah, I don't understand. I mean, whatever.
0: That's I would fine. Just avoid all those places. I would say, we're going to just stay home.
1: We're staying home.
0: We're going to walk around the door.
1: That's right.
0: Weird news on the John and Heidi Show.

0: A U.S.-backed artificial intelligence manufacturing hub at Clark would need between 65 and 90 million liters of water a day, more than three times the current water system serving New Clark City. The water would be drawn from rivers in central Luzon and captured in tanks rather than pumped from underground. The 1,600-hectare site at New Clark City is the first project under Pax Silica, a U.S.-led coalition to build supply chains for AI and semiconductors outside China's reach. More than 2,000 sacks of garbage were collected from the Manila Bay Wak Dolomite Beach following a series of cleanup operations. Garbage collected from the artificial beach is estimated to weigh around 60,000 kilos. 52% of the total trash generated in the Philippines is getting properly collected. The rest, which is about 48%, either goes to waterways and other bodies of water or is scattered elsewhere.
1: Pinoy Pop and Originals. Another hour with the best Pinoy Originals. Start.

0: Time now for the question of the day. This one's for you, Heidi. 22% of us will do this weekend. What is it? We've done this on the weekend. They always feel really guilty. Take
1: just
0: a nap.
1: Nothing. Yeah. Okay.
0: Taking a nap.
1: Okay.
0: Because there have been times where we're like, we'll turn on whatever we're watching, and then we'll both crash out. And then we'll wake up like an hour later. I'm like, I'm so well rested. I'm like, man, I had so much to do.
1: Yeah.
0: And I'm just here taking a nap. And Heidi always says, well, you probably needed some rest.
1: You clearly needed the rest. That's correct.
0: And then she tucks me in and gives me a kiss on my forehead. She doesn't quite do that, but that's pretty much what it feels like. That is your question of the day on the John and Heidi Show.

0: Time now for something special with Heidi Small. I'm excited for this.
1: Yeah, it's These another game fun. Show.
0: Yeah, which one is this?
1: This one's called Awake, the Million Dollar Game.
0: Oh, wow.
1: It is from 2019. And it's another one. It was a Netflix original, so that's probably why I don't remember. I haven't ever watched game shows on Netflix. But it was one part game show, one part cruel psychological experiment.
0: Oh, wow.
1: Contestants compete in counting games, trivia tests, and mechanical feats like threading a needle, all after having been kept awake for 24 full hours and then released into a game show set covered in confusing lights and screaming audience members.
0: I would like to do that. I think I would.
1: Would you? I could. Operate well after being awake for 24 full hours.
0: I'd be okay.
1: I don't think you would. You're awake for 8 hours, you come home and you're zonked the second you sit down.
0: Well, so. I just wouldn't sit down. That's all. All right, that is something special with Heidi Small.
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3: Where we lose to the people, body. Body.

0: Time now for the list. We've been doing travel superstitions. We went through several of these, and all of them are in the show notes, so you can catch up on all of them there. But how about this one? Don't sweep after somebody leaves. In Bulgaria, sweeping the floor immediately after a guest leaves is believed to be sweeping away their good luck or even their life.
1: Oh, but what if you feel like they were bad luck?
0: Now then, I suppose. Yeah, Heidi would be like sweeping up after people leave. She's like, you're going to take that and this. This one, tap the plane before boarding. Some nervous travelers tap or touch the outside of an airplane before boarding as a good luck ritual. Huh. It may not improve the flight, but it can provide a comforting moment of reassurance for that. I've seen people do that as they're walking in.
1: I have not.
0: They'll like touch the doorway on the way in. Usually it's like they're holding so they can like duck down, but maybe that's what they're doing is touching it. And then skipping Friday flights. Old European and maritime traditions consider Friday an unlucky day to begin a journey, partly because of its association with the crucifixion of Jesus. Sailors were particularly wary of setting out on Fridays, and the superstition eventually made its way to air travel. So, seems like we usually fly on Fridays. I don't know why that, and maybe it's cheaper, and that's what Heidi, she's like, oh, cheaper flights? Yes. Can we please sit in row 13?
1: Actually, we don't typically fly on Fridays.
0: Yeah, it seems like it.
1: A lot of people fly on Fridays and Mondays. Like they go on Friday and come back on Monday.
0: Well, we go whenever it's cheapest. That's what
1: we do. We travel when it's cheap.
0: It's like, sorry we missed your birthday, Grandma, but it was cheaper to show up 2 days later.
1: We couldn't get here until 2 days afterward.
0: That is the list on the John and Heidi Show.

0: We always like to wrap things up around here with good news. Take a listen to this. A college student saves three girls from drowning after spotting them struggling in a lake. College student saved these girls. They were like trying to stay afloat in Lake Washington during Seattle's Seafair celebration. And Lily Velling, V-E-H-L-I-N-G, she was sitting in a park waiting to watch the U.S. Navy Blue Angels air show when she noticed these girls in the water near a buoy. Something about the scene made her think, these guys are in trouble. And these girls were out a little further than they probably should have been. They were way out by this buoy that had been set up. Anyway, she decided, you know, they're already bobbing up and down trying to get their breath. One of the girls was actually drowning. The others were trying to help her. And she said, that's when I knew I had to jump in. She is a skilled water polo player, Heidi. How cool is that? She had completed completed a certified lifeguard training, even started her own swim lesson program. So she knew exactly what to do. So she first went out, grabbed the girl who had been in the most trouble, told the others, sit tight, I'll be back. She brings this girl in. Then she swims back out and gets the second girl. And by the time she got to the third girl, she was unconscious, barely floating.
1: Oh my gosh.
0: And she was tangled in a rope that was connected to the buoy. All three girls brought to shore. Other people on shore called 911. The fire rescue crew showed up and they said it was a big thank you to this girl that these girls were all okay.
1: Absolutely. What a hero.
0: She was knighted as a Lady Guardian of Washington Lake. It's incredible to have her at the right place at the right time. And that is what happened. And what she did was extraordinary.
1: Amazing.
0: So, I've got a link to that story. It's in the show notes for today at johnandheidishow.com. Time to say goodbye, Heidi.
1: Goodbye, Heidi.
0: Goodbye, everybody. Have a great day. Thank you for listening to the John and Heidi.

0: A U.S.-backed artificial intelligence manufacturing hub at Clark would need between 65 and 90 million liters of water a day, more than three times the current water system serving New Clark City. The water would be drawn from rivers in central Luzon and captured in tanks rather than pumped from underground. The 1,600-hectare site at New Clark City is the first project under Pax Silica, a U.S.-led coalition to build supply chains for AI and semiconductors outside China's reach. More than 2,000 sacks of garbage were collected from the Manila Bay Wak Dolomite Beach following a series of cleanup operations. Garbage collected from the artificial beach is estimated to weigh around 60,000 kilos. 52% of the total trash generated in the Philippines is getting properly collected. The rest, which is about 48%, either goes to waterways and other bodies of water or is scattered elsewhere.
1: Pinoy Pop and Originals.
2: 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Start.

0: A U.S.-backed artificial intelligence manufacturing hub at Clark would need between 65 and 90 million liters of water a day, more than three times the current water system serving New Clark City. The water would be drawn from rivers in central Luzon and captured in tanks rather than pumped from underground. The 1,600-hectare site at New Clark City is the first project under Pax Silica, a U.S.-led coalition to build supply chains for AI and semiconductors outside China's reach. More than 2,000 sacks of garbage were collected from the Manila Bay Wak Dolomite Beach following a series of cleanup operations. Garbage collected from the artificial beach is estimated to weigh around 60,000 kilos. 52% of the total trash generated in the Philippines is getting properly collected. The rest, which is about 48%, either goes to waterways and other bodies of water or is scattered elsewhere.
1: Pinoy Pop and Originals. Another hour with the best Pinoy Originals.

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Welcome to the show. 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

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OPM Radio serving you the hottest hits. 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
1: Pag binato ka ng bato, batuhin mo ng tinapay. If someone throws a rock at you, throw him bread. If there's a Filipino proverb that can very accurately capture the Filipino character, it is this one. It's a metaphor that instructs you to be compassionate and forgiving if someone has wronged you. It also reflects the notoriously non-confrontational nature of Filipinos who prefer peace and quiet. Yeah!

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OPM hits and only OPM on OPM Radio. How many times did I say OPM? Hey, we're cooking till 2 o'clock. This is the lunch show with Ricardo. 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

0: A U.S.-backed artificial intelligence manufacturing hub at Clark would need between 65 and 90 million liters of water a day, more than three times the current water system serving New Clark City. The water would be drawn from rivers in central Luzon and captured in tanks rather than pumped from underground. The 1,600-hectare site at New Clark City is the first project under Pax Silica, a U.S.-led coalition to build supply chains for AI and semiconductors outside China's reach. More than 2,000 sacks of garbage were collected from the Manila Bay Wak Dolomite Beach following a series of cleanup operations. Garbage collected from the artificial beach is estimated to weigh around 60,000 kilos. 52% of the total trash generated in the Philippines is getting properly collected. The rest, which is about 48%, either goes to waterways and other bodies of water or is scattered elsewhere.
1: Pinoy Pop and Originals. Another hour with the best Pinoy Originals. 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

Ricardo's cooking with a lot of music, a lot of fun, and with Rose and the proverb of the day. Every day you hear us from Monday to Saturday or Sunday. We kind of relax at home and enjoy life. But the rest of the week you can count on us to make your lunch that more fun. Lunchtime.

0: A U.S.-backed artificial intelligence manufacturing hub at Clark would need between 65 and 90 million liters of water a day, more than three times the current water system serving New Clark City. The water would be drawn from rivers in central Luzon and captured in tanks rather than pumped from underground. The 1,600-hectare site at New Clark City is the first project under Pax Silica, a U.S.-led coalition to build supply chains for AI and semiconductors outside China's reach. More than 2,000 sacks of garbage were collected from the Manila Bay Wak Dolomite Beach following a series of cleanup operations. Garbage collected from the artificial beach is estimated to weigh around 60,000 kilos. 52% of the total trash generated in the Philippines is getting properly collected. The rest, which is about 48%, either goes to waterways and other bodies of water or is scattered elsewhere.
1: Pinoy Pop and Originals. Another hour with the best Pinoy Originals. 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

0: A U.S.-backed artificial intelligence manufacturing hub at Clark would need between 65 and 90 million liters of water a day, more than three times the current water system serving New Clark City. The water would be drawn from rivers in central Luzon and captured in tanks rather than pumped from underground. The 1,600-hectare site at New Clark City is the first project under Pax Silica, a U.S.-led coalition to build supply chains for AI and semiconductors outside China's reach. More than 2,000 sacks of garbage were collected from the Manila Bay Wak Dolomite Beach following a series of cleanup operations. Garbage collected from the artificial beach is estimated to weigh around 60,000 kilos. 52% of the total trash generated in the Philippines is getting properly collected. The rest, which is about 48%, either goes to waterways and other bodies of water or is scattered elsewhere.
1: Pinoy Pop and Originals. Another hour with the best Pinoy Originals. Start

0: A U.S.-backed artificial intelligence manufacturing hub at Clark would need between 65 and 90 million liters of water a day, more than three times the current water system serving New Clark City. The water would be drawn from rivers in central Luzon and captured in tanks rather than pumped from underground. The 1,600-hectare site at New Clark City is the first project under Pax Silica, a U.S.-led coalition to build supply chains for AI and semiconductors outside China's reach. More than 2,000 sacks of garbage were collected from the Manila Bay Wak Dolomite Beach following a series of cleanup operations. Garbage collected from the artificial beach is estimated to weigh around 60,000 kilos. 52% of the total trash generated in the Philippines is getting properly collected. The rest, which is about 48%, either goes to waterways and other bodies of water or is scattered elsewhere.
1: Pinoy Pop and Originals. Another hour with the best Pinoy Originals. Start.

0: Welcome to the show, everybody. We'd like you to enjoy some of the funniest and most outrageous segments in this Best of Fun with Em and Davo and Aaron. Hey, welcome back, everybody. It's now time for random, funny, weird, smelly things to talk about.
1: Oh,
0: as
1: yeah.
0: we progress through the show.
2: Okay. Oh, I almost made it that time.
0: Okay, we are going to now give you a list of the things that we all learned the hard way.
1: Oh, and it hurt.
0: Yeah. You don't want to listen to the grown-ups. You don't want to listen to the people with experience. You have to learn it on your own. What kind of things do we learn the hard way? Well, I learned never shave with the hiccups.
3: Oh, yeah.
0: That's what I learned
1: hard way.
0: That's good. What did you learn the hard way there, Aaron?
1: The patio door may look like it's open, but that isn't always the case.
3: Mm. Ooh, yeah. Ouch. Ouch.
0: I don't know if I've ever run into a patio door. Have you done that?
3: I'm sure I have.
0: It's classic. You know what? Yeah. I think I've run through the screen. That's even worse.
1: That is worse.
0: Because you can actually see the screen.
3: Yeah.
0: That's awful. Oh, boy. Amanda, what things have you learned the hard way?
3: If a cat doesn't want belly rubs, a cat doesn't want belly rubs.
1: Oh, lesson learned.
3: You cannot convince them.
0: Okay, how about this one? Here's something I learned the hard way. Never eat an orange after brushing your teeth.
3: Something I learned the hard way.
0: And I never listened to it.
3: Hurts the
0: I still eat an orange after I brush my teeth.
1: Here's a good one.
0: Oh, yeah, what is it?
1: Never eat two burritos on the same day.
0: Don't do that.
3: They call that a cleanse.
0: Oh, yeah. Okay, how about the next thing that you learned the hard way there, Amanda?
3: It takes a long time to get drunk at a salad bar.
0: Oh, I love this one. I definitely learned this one the hard way. Never pick your nose while you're driving on a bumpy road.
3: Oh my gosh.
0: That doesn't work very well.
3: Yeah.
0: I think I have touched my brain every once in a while.
3: Ew.
0: Yeah, I touch it. Okay, how about this next one, Aaron? What did you learn the hard way?
1: There is no polite way to eat a pulled pork sandwich on the bus.
3: I don't know if I know.
1: Oh, I missed my stop.
0: Okay. How about this next one, Amanda? What other things have you learned the hard way?
3: Well, I think this is for the others. You may disagree, but she's always right.
0: Oh, really? Oh, yeah. Is that true?
3: Okay. Yeah, learn it the hard way, fellas.
0: Yeah. Okay. Finally, the thing that I learned the hard way: peeing while showering and peeing while taking a bath are two very different things. There you go. Those are some things that we learned the hard way. I hope you guys take the advice and just go with it, okay? Just learn from what we've learned. Okay, we're going to be back in just a little bit. We got Daily Music News, or Amanda has Daily Music News coming right up.
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0: welcome to the show, everybody. We'd like you to enjoy some of the funniest and most outrageous segments in this Best of Fun with Em and Davo and Aaron. Okay, here we go, everybody.
1: We're back.
0: It's time to do the show.
1: Part of me.
0: And it's time for random funny things to talk about. A little bit weird. A little bit weird right here on Fun with Em and Davo and Aaron.
2: We've got a list.
0: Everybody.
1: It's a list.
0: Okay, here we go. These are misheard quotes. So everybody knows those famous quotes in movies and stuff, right? So let's see what kind of quotes we've got here that one of your, you know, stupid friends are trying to quote a movie and they get it all wrong and then you're embarrassed for them. You know those situations,
1: oh,
0: right?
1: Yeah.
0: Okay, how about we start with this one? The money is the loot of all evil. Don't think that's the way they're supposed to say it there, buddy. How about this next one, Amanda? What's a misheard quote?
3: You're either with us or you're taking an Uber.
0: Yeah. That's right. I'm not sure which one I like better, though. Okay, how about this one here? Aaron, what's a misheard quote?
1: Dance like everybody's watching and judging you.
0: That's a more accurate quote. I think that's more accurate. How about this one? Another misheard quote. Speak softly and carry a big stick of gum. How about this misheard quote there, little missy?
3: I love the smell of lip balm in the morning.
0: What's the original quote that's not...
3: Napalm in the morning.
0: Napalm in the morning?
3: Isn't that it?
0: Right? Okay, I couldn't remember. Remember that one. Thank you very much. How about this next one, Aaron? What's another misheard quote?
1: I feel the need for weed.
3: Bad.
0: Is that a misheard quote in your household? Here we go. Here's another misheard quote. If you miss 100% of the shots you take, you suck.
3: What Michael Scott said.
0: No. Wayne Gretzky. Okay, how about this next one here, Amanda? What's another misheard quote?
3: I came here to kick ass into chew bubble gum. Does anyone have a piece of gum?
0: Oh, that's a good thing to question if you were here to kick butt and like, chew bubble gum. Yeah.
3: Does anybody have a peanut?
0: I don't know.
3: Kind of a combo.
0: Okay, let's finish her off here with Aaron. What's another misheard quote?
1: Wow, this guy's got the force coming out of his ass.
0: this is a little bit more of a mature show today.
1: Oh, spicy.
0: Okay, I think we should have warned the kids before we started this show today. Okay, there you go. There is some random, funny, weird, smelly, rotten things to talk about right here on Fun with Em and Davo and Aaron. We're going to be right back, and Amanda is taking over. She's got the Daily Music News coming up after this.
3: Stick around for more of the best of Em and Davo and Aaron. Young Willa.

Welcome to the show, everybody. We'd like you to enjoy some of the funniest and most outrageous segments in this Best of Fun with Am and Davo and Aaron.

0: Welcome back to the crazy show that we call Fun with Am and Dave on Aaron.
1: Let's get crazy.
0: We're getting crazy. Turn the crazy up to
1: That's
0: 11
1: right.
0: today.
1: Yeah. It's Wednesday.
0: And turning the fun, well, it's fun's at 10 today.
1: Oh, okay.
0: And the crazy's at 11.
1: That's true.
0: We're going to do a little random, funny, weird, smelly, crazy things to talk about right here on the show. We've got some signs that you've gone to a bad dentist.
1: Oh,
0: who goes to dentists anymore?
1: Does that happen? I've gone to a couple.
0: Yeah. Oh, you've gone to a dentist? Yeah. Oh, okay. Oh, yes, that's right. You mentioned in the trivia reveal there that
1: you
0: tried to pull the door and it was actually a push, right?
1: It's true. It kind of snuck up on me.
0: Yeah. Why don't we talk about some of those signs that you've gone to a bad dentist, including this one. His quote-unquote anesthesia consists of an oversized mallet and a jug of Canadian Club.
1: Oh, that can't be
0: that's
1: good.
0: Alcohol. Yeah, that's the alcohol. How about this next one there? Amanda, why don't you give us another sign that you've gone to a bad dentist?
2: She's the one dentist out of five who doesn't recommend Trident.
0: Oh, what?
1: That's horrible.
0: You know what? My wife, the other day I bought some mouthwash and she was like, that stuff's bad for you.
2: Yeah,
1: it is.
0: She's that one person out of the five that says it's bad for you. How about this next one, Aaron? Another sign that you've gone to a bad dentist?
1: Calls his drill mommy.
0: No.
2: Oh, yikes.
0: Oh, that's creepy. Okay. How about this next sign here? Her new nose ring suspiciously resembles your old gold fillings.
2: Ew. What? She had it melted down?
0: Oh my goodness.
2: I don't know how you would know that.
0: I don't know. That would be a strange looking nose ring, wouldn't it? Okay. And then another one here, Amanda, a sign that you've gone to a bad dentist.
2: Has other patients' teeth mounted on the wall.
0: Ooh.
2: Creepy.
0: Like a picture of them smiling and then put their teeth like on top of there?
1: Yeah.
2: The one you pulled out?
0: Yeah. Okay, Aaron, another sign. You've gone to a bad dentist.
1: Her innovative new procedure consists of pliers and string.
0: Actually,
2: ooh.
0: I kind of like that.
2: Right? Yeah,
0: that's my kind
2: that's
0: of innovation.
2: Get dentistry at home.
1: Get
2: that's
1: it done. Way,
0: yeah. Okay, how about this one? Signs you've been to a bad dentist? Well, has a macrame hanging made entirely of dental floss.
1: Ooh, that's talent.
2: Uh-huh. Waste not, won't not.
0: That's right. And then we've got this second last one, the Amanda's favorite word, the penultimate one.
2: Yuck.
0: Sign you've gone to a bad dentist. Amanda.
2: After she asks you to spit, she says, okay, now my turn. Let's do it together.
0: Oh my God, okay. Okay, finish her off here. Aaron, a sign you've gone to the bad dentist.
1: His mask is on the back of his head.
0: Yeah.
2: Oh, golly.
0: Those are the gangsta dentists right there. Yeah. Yeah. You don't mess with them.
1: Get in my chair.
0: Oh, my goodness. Okay. There you go. There's some fun, random, weird, smelly, cringy things to talk about right here on Fun with Am and Dave and Aaron. We're going to take a break. We've got Amanda taking over the next segment. She's got the daily music news. So don't go anywhere.
2: Stick around for more of the best of Am and Dave and Aaron.

0: Welcome to the show, everybody. We'd like you to enjoy some of the funniest and most outrageous segments in this Best of Fun with Em and Dave O'Aaron. Hey guys, we're back, and if we're excited to do this because it is random, funny, weird, smelly things.
1: Oh, yeah. It stinks in here.
0: Some of this stuff is kind of smelly, actually.
2: It is kind of, right? Yeah.
0: Depends on who you ask, right? So yeah. I used to eat it all the time. Mm. That's what we're talking about right now. Let me give you a little example from my own personal experience. How about when I was about 10 years old and I was out at the farm and I was picking peas with my grandparents?
1: Yeah.
0: And my grandma was making me pick peas.
2: Yeah.
0: Well, I probably ate more than I picked. I ended up eating my entire bucket worth of peas.
2: Ugh.
0: And they all came out very quickly.
1: Oh.
0: Yeah. So
1: lesson learned.
0: Not coming out the proper end. It came out, came out my mouth instead. So be careful what you eat, right? But why don't we go with this first one here? This one, I don't know. I can't see myself getting sick of this, but what about you, Amanda?
2: My dad used to work at an M&M factory. It was amazing growing up. I agree. I think it would be.
0: Uh-huh.
2: But I can't touch chocolate these days.
1: Really?
2: So sad.
0: I think that even if I did eat M&Ms growing up, I still would be able to touch chocolate these days.
1: I'd be 500 pounds overweight, but
0: That's why I am 500 pounds overweight. How about this one? Sat in a cherry tree as a kid, ate fresh cherries, and ate. Then I pooped red for a day and can't stand the sight or smell of them 55 years later.
2: Gosh, wow.
0: So that person, yep. Okay.
1: Here's a good one.
0: Okay.
1: When I was little, I loved olives. Huh? My mom once found me with my hand in the jar just shoving those olives down my face. Now, if I ever see an olive or eat an olive, I struggle not to throw up. Because how awful they taste.
2: Oh, I hate olives.
0: I can't even imagine that. I can't stand olives right now. Yeah. Not once in my life did I ever touch an olive. I can't stand them.
1: Really?
0: No, can't stand them. Okay, Amanda, you do this one.
2: Broccoli. My mom would always boil it until all the taste and nutrients were long gone. Then my friend showed me how to steam broccoli just right and serve it with grated cheese to make it really awesome. So I started having it every other meal, but then I got sick of it again almost overnight.
0: That's all it took was one night to get sick of it again.
1: Too much of a good thing.
2: Too much, yeah.
0: Wow. Okay.
2: Moderation.
0: How about mac and cheese?
1: Oh, I love it.
0: Mac and cheese?
2: Yeah.
0: You think we could ever get sick of that?
1: Nope.
0: I used to love it as a kid, but then I went on a 4-day camping trip where we had mac and cheese for lunch and dinner for all 4 days.
1: Oh, my goodness.
2: Well, yeah.
0: I've never recovered.
2: Too much. That's
0: stomach just can't take it.
1: No good.
0: So that's it. Amanda, why don't you do this next one?
2: Anytime I was sick as a kid, my grandparents would make me drink at least a 2-liter bottle of 7-Up.
0: Ooh.
2: I don't think 7-Up is...
1: That doesn't do anything.
2: Ginger ale, people.
0: Are they trying to teach you a lesson?
2: No, now kidding. I can't drink it or Sprite without feeling sick.
0: You know what? That's my grandpa's method of trying to get me to admit that I'm not sick. Basically, he's saying, you're not sick, kid. If you're you could drink this 2-liter bottle of 7-Up or Sprite or whatever.
1: Yeah. Sounds like a bully.
0: Yeah, and then I go, I'm not sick, Grandpa. I'm not sick. I promise. Okay, Aaron, finish us off here.
1: Hot Pockets. Pretty much grew up on them. Had one like a year ago and instantly gave me bad memories. And I couldn't eat it.
0: Okay, so here's one more. Pizza Pops. So talking about the Hot Pockets.
2: Oh, yeah.
0: My mom took me to a department store that used to have the concession.
2: Yeah.
0: And they had the Pizza Pops there.
2: Right.
0: And we always, that was my sister and I. We were like, we're going to Wolko? Pizza Pops.
2: Yeah.
0: That's our treat right when we get there.
2: Yeah.
0: Well, I'm still eating them today.
2: I never
0: stopped eating those. So there you go. I used to eat it all the time and I still eat it today. That's your random, funny, weird, smelly things to talk about. And we're going to be right back because Amanda is taking over. She's got the Daily Music News coming right up.
2: Stick around for more of the best of Em and Davo and Aaron.

0: A U.S.-backed artificial intelligence manufacturing hub at Clark would need between 65 and 90 million liters of water a day, more than three times the current water system serving New Clark City. The water would be drawn from rivers in central Luzon and captured in tanks rather than pumped from underground. The 1,600-hectare site at New Clark City is the first project under Pax Silica, a U.S.-led coalition to build supply chains for AI and semiconductors outside China's reach. More than 2,000 sacks of garbage were collected from the Manila Bay Wak Dolomite Beach following a series of cleanup operations. Garbage collected from the artificial beach is estimated to weigh around 60,000 kilos. 52% of the total trash generated in the Philippines is getting properly collected. The rest, which is about 48%, either goes to waterways and other bodies of water or is scattered elsewhere.
1: Pinoy Pop and Originals. Another hour with the best Pinoy Originals. Start.

0: Welcome to the show, everybody. We'd like you to enjoy some of the funniest and most outrageous segments in this Best of Fun with Em and Davo and Aaron. Oh boy, it's time for some random funny, weird, smelly things to talk about. Okay, what are we going to talk about today? Oh, how about some poor car cleaning tips? It doesn't even matter because I don't clean my car anyway.
1: I was going to say, we could write a book on this. Yeah, not only a list.
0: Not even a list. I don't need a list. I don't do it anyway. But let's find out what other people do. Let's learn from others. Okay, let's find out. Let's do poor car cleaning tip number one. For an excellent finish, park under a maple tree. That will be good. Okay, how about this next one? Amanda, what's another poor car cleaning tip?
1: Cover any soiled areas inside with some of those fast food wrappers that you got under the seat.
2: Oh, brilliant. I got some of those.
0: Okay, number three, poor car cleaning tip, Aaron.
2: You know that guy who has a squeegee at the corner?
0: Yeah, yeah.
2: He'll do your whole car if you stay for an extra red light.
1: Oh, good idea.
0: Right? Extra red light. Everybody will be very happy around him, hey? Maybe just put on the blinkers. Maybe just put on
1: the hazard
0: lights. Yeah. Put on the hazard lights and then everybody will just go around you. How about this one? Now, we have this in Canada and the U.S. It's called Niagara Falls. And apparently, a poor car cleaning tip is if you drive under Niagara Falls for a quick and easy rinse.
1: Sure.
0: That will work.
2: Yeah. That would be good.
0: That won't destroy your car at all. So, how about this next one, Amanda?
1: Leave it unlocked with the windows down and somebody else will clean it out for you.
2: Oh, I love that.
0: Leave it unlocked. That's right.
1: I think they leave the garbage when they do that.
0: But yeah, I think so. I don't think they actually clean it out for you.
2: Wouldn't it be great if they did?
1: Yeah.
0: That would be nice. Yeah. What about you, Aaron? Have you got another poor car cleaning tip?
2: Instead of wax on, wax off, skip steps one and two.
0: Who needs those?
2: You got other things to do.
0: Don't listen to Mr. Miyagi. Who cares? How about this one? Sandpaper makes a handy scouring pad to get rid of bird droppings.
1: Ooh, yeah.
0: Okay. Oh, Aaron, you got to do this one. This sounds like your kind of poor car cleaning tip.
2: Stop making car payments and it will soon be someone else's job to clean
0: up. That is a good one. I love that one. That's my favorite so far.
2: It works.
0: Okay. Amanda, what's another poor car cleaning tip?
1: Just hang a minty air freshener and be done with
0: it. Yes. I used to do that for real. I'm sure a lot of people
1: did. Combination of minty garbage. That's right.
0: And finally, the final poor car cleaning tip. I'll finish this off. Just put kids in it.
1: Yeah.
2: Oh, that will make
0: put some
2: mess.
0: Kids in it. That's it. That's all you need to do. Okay, there you go. Poor car cleaning tips right here on Funny, Random, Weirds, and there was some smelly stuff to talk about in that one. So we're going to be back in just a little bit. We got Amanda coming up with the Daily Music News.
1: Stick around for more of the best of Em and Davo and Aaron.

0: Welcome to the show, everybody. We'd like you to enjoy some of the funniest and most outrageous segments in this Best of Fun with Em and Dave and Aaron. Okay, welcome back to the show. This is Fun with Am and Dave and Aaron, and now it's time for Aaron's
1: Joke of the Day.
0: Ooh. Okay, Aaron, so it's middle of the week, so it should be like a mid-range funny joke,
1: yeah,
0: right?
1: It's going to get a good chuckle.
0: It's okay. Going to get a good chuckle, but not the best chuckle,
1: but
0: right?
1: But you might not pee a little.
2: Speak for yourself.
0: Wow, wait till Friday's joke to pee
1: then
0: yourself.
1: Then you're going
0: to
1: pee your pants.
0: Then you're going to pee your pants then. Okay, well, let's take a listen to Aaron's joke of the day.
1: After 60 years of marriage, the couple made a deal. Whoever kicks a bucket first has to come back and let the other know if there's any lovemaking in the afterlife.
2: Okay.
1: Because let's be honest, no one wants to be stuck in the clouds without a little love action. Well, Earl bites the dust first. A few nights later, Mabel hears a voice whisper, "Mabel, can you hear me?" She gasps, "Earl, is that you?"
0: Oh that's a good voice.
1: "Yes, it's me. I've come back like we promised." "Oh, goodness. So tell me, what's it like? Is there lovemaking after death?" Earl replies, "Well, I woke up early, have a little lovemaking, eat breakfast, then it's off to the golf course. After 9 holes, more lovemaking. Then I sunbath, take a nap. More lovemaking.
2: Gosh.
1: Then lunch, salad. Mabel, you'd be so proud. Then more golf, more lovemaking, dinner, and then it's lovemaking till I pass out."
2: Wow.
1: "The next day, same schedule." Mabel gasped, "Earl, that sounds like heaven." Earl goes, "Not exactly.
0: No,
1: I'm
0: no.
1: a rabbit in Arizona."
0: He's
1: a rabbit.
0: He's reincarnated a rabbit in Arizona.
1: Chokes on her.
0: No. Oh, goodness. That's not too bad. I like that. I especially like Mabel. Is it Mabel?
1: Mabel's
0: voice.
1: Sure.
0: Mabel's voice there.
1: Yeah, she's getting
0: old, though.
1: She is. Yeah, okay. She quit smoking, so her voice is a little bit.
0: Okay, well, there you go. There is Aaron's joke of the day. Thank you very much, Aaron. We're going to be right back. We got some more random, funny, weird things to talk about right here on Fun with Em and Davo and Aaron.
2: Stick around for more of the best of Em and Davo and Aaron. Yeah, yeah.

0: Welcome to the show, everybody. We'd like you to enjoy some of the funniest and most outrageous segments in this Best of Fun with Em and Davo and Aaron. Okay, guys, we're back, and now it's time for the random, funny, weird, possibly smelly things that we talk about. So let's see what the list is today. You know you're in trouble when. That's
1: when
0: what
1: I wake
0: the title.
1: Up.
0: You know you're as soon as you wake up, usually. You know you're in trouble. Okay, well, when do we know we're in trouble? Let's find out. You get a note from your boss saying, "We need to talk." Written on your rolling papers.
2: Oh. Is that like
3: doobie?
0: I think that's what they're saying. That's not a good thing.
1: Termination.
0: Oh my goodness.
1: Sure.
0: Yeah. I would just turn around and walk right out. Yeah. Just no, that's okay. We don't need to talk. We're done here. Amanda.
2: There's a sign saying back in 10 minutes on the airport control tower.
3: Oh, we're going down.
2: Feels like that recently that might be true.
0: Oh, that's my true. Goodness. Okay, Aaron.
1: The company pays your wages out of petty cash.
2: Oh, no.
0: you got to negotiate a better wage there, buddy. You tell the barber what you think about his prices before you get your hair cut.
2: Yeah.
0: Not a good idea. Okay, Aaron, what about you?
1: A black cat crosses your path and drops dead.
2: Oh no.
0: That's gross.
2: That's terrible.
1: That hurts.
0: I never thought it could get any worse. Right? How about this next one, Amanda?
2: You take an assertiveness training course and you're afraid to tell your husband.
0: What?
2: Oh. I don't think it's working for you, sister.
0: Don't think so. How about your pacemaker only comes with a 30-day guarantee?
2: Oh no.
1: That's horrible.
2: Oh, yeah.
0: You're in trouble. Aaron.
1: How about the candles on your cake set off the smoke alarm?
0: Okay, Amanda.
2: The pest exterminator crawls under your house and never comes out.
1: Oh, you know you got a problem.
2: Do you call somebody? Who do you call? Is there something you should do?
1: You might want to sell your house.
0: Oh, my goodness. Okay, let's finish up here with this one. And everybody knows this one. Mom calls you by your full name. That's when you know you're in trouble big time. Okay, we're going to take a break and we'll be right back with some

0: more. Whoa, we got the daily music news.
1: Oh, good.
0: So, I mean, that is fun, but it's also informative. So guess what? Stick around for that.
1: Stick around for more of the best of Ammon, Devo, and Aaron. You found.

0: Welcome to the show, everybody. We'd like you to enjoy some of the funniest and most outrageous segments in this Best of Fun with Em and Davo and Aaron. Okay, we're back, everybody, and now it's time for Amanda to probably do trivia with us. I don't know.
1: Right? It's not.
0: Oh, it's
1: what?
0: Not?
1: No,
0: it's
1: I know.
0: It's not trivia?
1: Yeah.
0: Oh, my goodness. Okay, well, she's not going to pit us against each other on this segment, but she is going to do something that we love to call
2: Mandatainment.
0: Okay, what is it?
1: I've got some really fun information for you.
0: Okay.
1: It's odd celebrity jobs.
3: Oh, that's
1: so this
3: odd.
1: It is odd, right?
3: Mm-hmm. Yeah.
1: Strange jobs celebrities had before they were famous.
0: Okay. Wow.
1: I haven't heard these. So Christopher Walken, lion tamer.
3: Really?
1: Yeah.
0: Get out of here.
1: He worked as a lion tamer's assistant in a circus show.
0: That's crazy.
3: That's very cool.
0: Okay.
1: Also in the circus, Sylvester Stallone.
0: No way.
1: Lion cage cleaner.
3: Oh.
1: Yeah. He earned $1.12 an hour cleaning lion cages at Central Park Zoo.
0: Okay.
3: That's intense.
0: Okay. Wait a second. I thought you said he was in the circus.
1: Oh, I guess I didn't read that all the way.
0: So now the zoo. Which zoo was it?
1: Central Park Zoo.
0: Central Park Zoo.
1: New York.
0: Yeah. So that zoo is now a circus. Probably is a circus now. So.
1: Yeah.
0: Okay. What's next?
1: Johnny Depp, a pen salesman.
0: A pen salesman.
1: He sold customized pens and even offered trips to Greece to entice buyers.
0: Really?
3: Wow. Okay.
1: I'd buy a pen from him. Yeah.
0: Of course.
1: Hugh Jackman. He was a party clown.
0: A party clown.
1: He played the part of Coco the Clown and said that unfortunately he didn't have a single trick for the poor kids he was supposed to entertain.
3: Oh, I love that.
1: Who gave him that job?
0: Hugh Jackman, eh?
1: Yeah.
0: Wow.
1: Yeah.
0: That's crazy thinking about what he's doing now.
3: Right.
0: You know, he's Wolverine.
1: Yeah, that's right.
0: And he once was a party clown. Okay.
1: Unsuccessful one.
0: Yeah.
1: Whoopi Goldberg was a phone sex operator.
0: No way.
1: And as she did that, she also worked as a morgue makeup artist and a bricklayer.
0: Oh, jeez.
3: Wow.
0: You know what? You could say she was a hard worker.
1: Multi-talented.
0: Absolutely. Okay.
1: This one I don't believe. Matt Damon was a break dancer. He earned extra cash break dancing in Harvard Square.
0: Why not?
1: Harvard.
0: Why can't you believe that?
1: I don't know.
3: I've never seen him dance.
0: You've never seen him dance? Okay.
1: Not like, I mean, we all know Channing Tatum. This one's not a surprise.
0: Yeah.
1: He was a male stripper.
0: Oh.
1: It's a gig that partially inspired Magic Mike, the movie.
0: Okay.
1: But yeah, I'm not really too surprised about that.
0: Yep.
1: How about George Clooney was a tobacco cutter?
3: Tobacco cutter.
1: Yeah,
3: wow.
1: I don't know what that would be. Not only that, he also sold women's shoes in a department store.
0: Okay.
1: And sold insurance door to door.
0: Cool. Okay.
1: And last one, Sean Connery.
0: Mm-hmm.
1: He was a coffin cleaner.
3: A coffin cleaner. Yeah. I've never heard of such a job.
0: Like
1: before he was 007, he had a gig cleaning coffins.
0: Wow.
1: Do they reuse them?
0: That's what I was just going to ask. I was going to say, do they bring them out of the ground and then reuse them and you have to clean them out and stuff?
1: Yeah, I don't know.
0: Ooh, that's weird. Okay.
1: At one point, he also was a milk delivery man.
0: Oh, okay.
1: So I guess he's old.
0: Yeah.
1: So yeah, what about you? Do you guys have a weird job that you want to share with us?
3: Well,
1: weird
3: I was job? A clown.
0: Yeah, you were
3: a clown.
0: You're still a clown. Okay.
1: You guys were both magicians.
0: We both were.
3: No, yeah. Back in the
0: day. Wait a second. Yeah, you did magic too.
3: I did magic.
0: Yeah. Okay.
3: Yeah. Not good, but I did it.
0: Yeah, so we both did magic. I worked for, you know, like UPS. Mm. I worked for that.
3: I cleaned airplanes.
1: Airplanes, really?
3: Yeah, that was a great job.
1: Oh, I bet.
0: Did you get
1: free flights?
3: I did not.
1: Oh.
0: I can't think of anything else that was really weird that I did. Mm. So pretty normal stuff other than, you know, when I was 11 years old, I started a magic company. So pretty young to be starting a company at all.
1: Mm.
0: So if I think of anything else, though, I'll make sure I mention it in embarrassing moments because that's
1: right.
0: Probably what it's going to be.
1: Okay.
0: Coincidentally, as we progress. Word of the day. We are going to continue on with people's most embarrassing moments, or rename now Aaron's most embarrassing moments.
3: Right. Goodness.
0: So we are going to take a break and we'll be right back with that. So stick around for it.
1: Stick around for more of the best of Em and Davo and Aaron.

0: A U.S.-backed artificial intelligence manufacturing hub at Clark would need between 65 and 90 million liters of water a day, more than three times the current water system serving New Clark City. The water would be drawn from rivers in central Luzon and captured in tanks rather than pumped from underground. The 1,600-hectare site at New Clark City is the first project under Pax Silica, a U.S.-led coalition to build supply chains for AI and semiconductors outside China's reach. More than 2,000 sacks of garbage were collected from the Manila Bay Wak Dolomite Beach following a series of cleanup operations. Garbage collected from the artificial beach is estimated to weigh around 60,000 kilos. 52% of the total trash generated in the Philippines is getting properly collected. The rest, which is about 48%, either goes to waterways and other bodies of water or is scattered elsewhere.
1: Pinoy Pop and Originals. Another hour with the best Pinoy Originals starts.

0: Welcome to the show, everybody. We'd like you to enjoy some of the funniest and most outrageous segments in this Best of Fun with Em and Davo and Aaron. Okay, we are back, and reluctantly, I'm back here because this is people's most embarrassing moments, and I've promised that I'm going to share
1: a real embarrassment.
0: With everybody. So, Aaron, you have one though that you wanted to share. So, why don't we start with yours, and then we can end with mine.
2: Oh, sure. Put me up first to take
0: first hit. I need the time to, you know, get the courage to be able to tell my embarrassing moments. So, let's start with yours, and then we'll see if mine compares to yours. Okay.
2: All right.
0: Okay, here we go.
2: So I told you all last week that I was producing my very first video,
1: yeah,
2: a comedy about four comedians on a road trip.
1: Yep. Okay.
2: And I realized while I was in the editing room that I forgot to have the characters change. Oh. Now I feel like a complete failure as a producer.
0: Oh, no.
2: And I'll be embarrassed for the next year of my life. Oh. And definitely not a nominee for the next Oscars.
0: Oh.
2: You idiot.
0: Oh, no.
1: What do you mean change? Like, they
2: totally didn't change throughout the whole film.
1: And are they multiple days worth of...
0: How many days or how many months is this film supposed to be?
2: Well, it's in the course of 3 days, but who doesn't change in 3 days?
0: So the
2: Dave. Oh, so there's...
0: Well, thank you, Amanda. That was my most embarrassing moment told right there. Now I'm done.
1: There you go.
2: Moving on.
0: No, I'm gonna share my most embarrassing.
2: Okay.
0: So the timeline in your movie that you just produced, it's the timeline's over the course of 3 days.
2: About that, yeah.
0: Well, that's not a big deal then.
1: Yeah.
0: That's not a big deal. If they don't change in 3 days, who cares?
1: Especially on a road trip. People go camping and don't change.
0: Yeah.
1: Yeah.
0: That's not a big deal.
2: You're good. Okay, I'm not so embarrassed.
0: Yeah. I will tell you one of my most embarrassing moments. When I was about 20, 21, 22, somewhere in there, we had a Halloween party that I was not going to go out for. And somebody called me and said, oh, you got to come out. So I just, like, you know, gathered a bunch of stupid stuff at my house and made something up, DIY, and went out and had this Halloween party at this person's house that I did not know who they were.
1: Mm-hmm.
0: And I ended up meeting the person who lived at the house, and we kind of hit it off a little bit.
2: Oh.
0: Okay. So I ended up staying overnight there. But
2: love was in the air.
0: Now, let me explain what the costume that I ended up putting together. I basically went into my closet and got a bunch of hockey equipment. And so I had, like, my hockey pants, my hockey socks, I had a hockey helmet, put some black makeup on my eye to make it look like I was beat up and stuff.
2: Right.
0: That was my costume. So I stayed at this girl's place, and I had actually a friend of mine who was staying there as well in another bedroom.
1: Oh my goodness.
0: And then at some point in the night, I started to feel the room spin.
2: Oh.
0: And I could not make it to the bathroom in time, so I grabbed my equipment.
1: Oh my goodness.
0: That was laying next to the bed, and I just horked right into all my equipment.
1: Oh my gosh.
0: Now, this is not the embarrassing part, because after that happened, I thought,
2: forgot about it.
0: I'll tell my story, okay? So after it happened, I was, thought, I'm smart enough here. I can go and put this stuff into the bathtub. I can clean it all out. It will be dry by the morning. No problem. But I got up in the morning, even though I did that, being super drunk.
2: Right.
0: I got up in the morning, and when I was waking up, she got up before me.
2: Oh.
0: And I could hear her with my eyes closed.
2: Oh, no, she didn't.
0: She's like, what is this all over my dresser?
2: Oh.
0: What is this all over the mirror?
1: Oh, my God.
0: What is this all over my clothes?
1: Yeah.
0: What is this? I must have puked everywhere in that room.
1: Oh, my God.
2: Wow.
0: I had to face her and her friend through breakfast while I was getting my costume, cleaned
2: and
0: up.
2: Your dignity? And
0: the worst.
2: Oh,
0: absolutely the worst. I couldn't believe it. I couldn't get out of there fast enough, honestly. That was one of the most embarrassing things that ever happened to me.
2: You win.
0: Yeah. Thanks, man.
2: Win. For sure.
0: So there you go. There's an embarrassing moment. Tell your friends all my embarrassing moment.
1: Yeah.
0: Make it your own. Make it your own.
2: That one stinks. drinks.
0: Okay. Sure did. We're going to take a break now after that embarrassing moment, and we are going to do Yes or BS. Another embarrassing moment for me, because I'm never good at this. Okay, we'll be right back, and we'll compete here. Aaron and I will see who is going to be the winner.
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0: Welcome to the show, everybody. We'd like you to enjoy some of the funniest and most outrageous segments in this Best of Fun with Em and Davo and Aaron. We're back, and it's now time for Yes or BS.
1: Oh, yeah.
2: Bring it.
0: So Amanda asks the questions, and then Aaron and I beat each other up for the answers. So,
2: usually Aaron wins.
0: Aaron usually does win, so I let him win. Okay, let's find out what these Yes or BS questions are.
1: Okay, so this is about food.
0: Oh.
1: Okay.
0: I should win this one.
1: It should be easy for us.
0: Yeah,
1: okay?
0: This should be good for me. Yeah,
1: okay. Us means you. Okay, yeah. So apples and pears are part of the rose family. Yes or BS?
2: BS.
0: Yeah, I'm going to say yes, they are.
1: Ding, ding. It is true. So are peaches and plums.
0: Yep. Uh-huh.
1: Part of the rose family.
0: I knew that one. Yep.
2: Yeah. Okay. You're ridiculous.
1: Yeah. How about this, Aaron? You'll like this. Cake is the most popular dessert. Yes or BS?
2: Absolutely yes.
0: I'd say dessert. No, I'm going to say no.
1: Oh, ding, ding, ding. People love pie more than cake.
0: Oh.
1: That is atrocious.
0: Kicking butt here. Okay.
1: Okay, next question. Cauliflower is the only vegetable that's also a flower.
2: Yes.
1: Yes or BS?
0: I'm going to agree with Aaron on that one. Yes?
1: No.
0: Oh, it's not.
1: False. Broccoli also is a flower.
0: Okay.
1: Interesting.
0: Okay.
1: I did not know that.
0: Okay.
1: This is easy. Dark chocolate is actually good for you. Yes or BS?
2: Yes, definitely it is.
1: Good for you. Ding, ding, ding. It contains antioxidants that fight disease. Whether it's true or not, I don't care. Bring it on.
2: I'm disease ridden.
1: Okay. How about... I'm disease-ridden.
0: Why are you sitting so close to me?
2: I'm just eating chocolate.
0: I'm disease-ridden.
1: How about this one? Grasshoppers are mainly eaten in the United States. Yes or BS?
0: No.
2: What?
0: No. Grasshoppers are mainly eaten in the United States?
1: Yeah.
0: No, that's not true. No.
1: Come on. Ding, ding, ding. They're eaten mostly in Mexico and
0: that's
1: parts of Central America.
0: Exactly.
2: Wow.
0: Yeah.
1: Okay. How about France is responsible for giving us French fries?
2: France!
0: French fries? No, I don't think so.
1: Where do you think it's from?
0: Belgium.
1: Ding, ding, ding. Bonus points for that. It is true. Despite the name, Belgium is actually the ones who introduced French fries to the world. And how about this one here? Grilled cheese is the most popular sandwich in the U.S. Yes or BS?
2: Yes.
0: I'm going to say it is. And are we right about that? Because that's ironic
1: yes,
0: if it is.
1: It is.
0: So remember that one survey question we had?
1: We had a trivia question where people only eat it like once a year.
0: Once a year.
1: That's insane.
0: Said, yeah. So now all of a sudden it's the most popular sandwich in the U.S.
1: Yeah.
0: Okay, well.
1: I made a delicious grilled cheese.
0: Oh my goodness.
1: Triple decker, bacon.
2: Hey guys, can we move on? This is getting me.
1: I'm pretty hungry now.
0: Yeah, I want another one.
1: Okay, let's do one last question. Ketchup was once used as medicine. Mm-hmm. Yes or BS?
0: Yes, it was. Yep.
1: Ding, ding, ding. It was used to cure sicknesses like diarrhea and indigestion. Aaron, go get yourself some french fries and ketchup. And you'll feel better.
2: And I will be sharing with you, Amanda.
1: Okay, I got it. I learned my lesson. Gosh.
0: Yes or BS, and Dave won today. Congratulations, Dave. What do you win?
2: Absolutely nothing.
0: Well, in that case, let's just move on here.
2: But I'll give you some of my french fries.
0: We got the penultimate segment. I don't want your french fries. We got the penultimate segment coming up here, but I want your ketchup. And we are going to do the good news segment, so stick around for it.
1: Stick around for more of the best of Em and Davo and Aaron.

Welcome to the show, everybody. We'd like you to enjoy some of the funniest and most outrageous segments in this Best of Fun with Em and Davo and Aaron. Time for the penultimate segment. It is now good news. So

0: Good news from all over the world. We got stories here. We want to tell you those stories. We want to make you cry. Okay, let's find out what's going on. The first one's in New Jersey, the U.S. Cops there rescued a 2-year-old who climbed onto a luggage belt at the Newark Airport. It happened last Wednesday at the check-in desk while the mom was distracted talking to a JetBlue agent. Oh. The kid went down a chute at the end of the belt, but two cops were walking by and jumped into action.
1: Oh. Ow.
0: One of them was able to grab the kid right before he went through an x-ray machine.
1: Oh.
0: Luckily, he was fine.
1: Yeah, he was just trying to get to Disneyland.
0: I don't think the kid was complaining, honestly. Yeah. I think he was having a good time.
1: For like, sure.
0: What's the problem here?
1: Absolutely.
0: What's the problem? Okay, number two, Fox News did a story on a woman who used to have a fear of dogs.
2: Oh. Mm.
0: Until she crossed paths with a stray a few years ago. So she was traveling in Mexico when she found a malnourished puppy that was covered in fleas.
2: Oh.
0: She named him Butch and takes him everywhere she goes.
1: Aww.
0: She used to be a camera operator for a news group in Germany and travels full time now. She says Butch is her best friend and a great travel companion.
2: Oh, that touches my heart.
1: Nice.
0: Really nice.
2: That's great story.
0: And then we've got number three here. A hardworking high school grad in Atlanta went viral, and now he won't have to worry about paying for college.
1: What?
0: His name is Mikhail Baker. A photo of him went viral after he graduated and immediately showed up for a shift at Burger King while still wearing his graduation garb.
2: No way.
0: So the woman who snapped the photo started a GoFundMe to help pay for his tuition. Last we saw and we checked, the people had donated, let me check here, over $170,000.
2: Wow.
1: Oh my God.
0: Yes.
2: Good for him.
0: Yeah. Good job, you guys. I do love that the world sometimes steps up and does things that make us feel really good to be alive. So there you go. There's some good news for the good news segment. Thank you very much for joining us. And guess what? We've got the Thursday's trivia preview coming right up. So stick around and you can play along.
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0: Hey guys, welcome to Fun with Em and Devo and Aaron, and on tomorrow's show, when we do get back, because of course today was a best of show, we're going to have the three questions we were supposed to have on today's show, but actually now gives you a little bit more time to think about what your answers might be. So lucky you. Let's find out what those questions are that we're going to be revealing on tomorrow's show.
1: All right, number one, according to a survey of doctors, the three things that cause the most household accidents are chainsaws, hot soup, and these. What are they?
0: And number two, a recent study named this as the number one recreational activity that lands people in the emergency room. What is it?
2: And finally, number three, in an average year, over 200 people die while doing this. What is it?
0: There you go. Those are the three questions. And yes, those are the questions we will be revealing on tomorrow's show. So make sure you join us for the Thursday edition of Fun with Em and Devo and Aaron. And we'll see you then. Thank you very much for tuning in and have a great rest of your day. Wow.

0: A U.S.-backed artificial intelligence manufacturing hub at Clark would need between 65 and 90 million liters of water a day, more than three times the current water system serving New Clark City. The water would be drawn from rivers in central Luzon and captured in tanks rather than pumped from underground. The 1,600-hectare site at New Clark City is the first project under Pax Silica, a U.S.-led coalition to build supply chains for AI and semiconductors outside China's reach. More than 2,000 sacks of garbage were collected from the Manila Bay Wak Dolomite Beach following a series of cleanup operations. Garbage collected from the artificial beach is estimated to weigh around 60,000 kilos. 52% of the total trash generated in the Philippines is getting properly collected. The rest, which is about 48%, either goes to waterways and other bodies of water or is scattered elsewhere.
1: Pinoy Pop and Originals.
2: Another hour with the best Pinoy Originals. Start

0: It's Wednesday. My beautiful bride is here at my side. Hello, Heidi. How are you?
1: Hello, John. I'm great. How about yourself?
0: I'm also great. I'm excited to visit with Shantae Wayans. Does that last name sound familiar?
1: Wayans does. Yeah. I love the Wayans family.
0: Yeah, the Wayans family is a very, very funny family. And she's got some super famous uncles, the Wayans brothers. Well, she is becoming famous herself because she's doing stand-up comedy and she's done very well. She's got her first comedy special out. Well, now she's also got a TV show that's out. It's called Barbershop Larry. Now, she doesn't play Barbershop Larry, but she is one of the main people in this show. And Barbershop Larry, I watched one of the episodes. It's actually pretty funny. So it's like it reminds me of like back in the day when we would watch, what do you call those things? Sitcoms. And there's a studio audience laughing.
1: Oh, yeah.
0: It reminds me of that because it's that kind of thing. And I'm all like, right. Oh, I haven't had like studios laughing. Usually it's all reality stuff now.
1: Right.
0: So if there's anybody laughing, it's just people in the house pointing at the person that just got hurt. So this is kind of fun. I'm going to chat with Shantae Wayans coming up.

0: Now with today's reason to party, here's my beautiful bride, Heidi Small. What do you have for me there, Heidi?
1: Today's Aviation Day.
0: Ooh, that's cool.
1: And that's something we should all celebrate.
0: Yeah, we should celebrate aviation.
1: And I found a cocktail called Aviation, just simply Aviation. It's got dry gin, maraschino liqueur, creme de violette, and lemon juice.
0: I wonder if you said any of that stuff right.
1: V-I-O-L-E-T-T-E.
0: That sounds good to me. All right. So, what would be an occasion that you would have one of these? Just any occasion?
1: Maybe right before going on a trip.
0: Something like Aviation Day would be a good... We should celebrate that.
1: It would be a good day. Yes, it would.
0: Well, I've got a link to that drink. It's in the show notes for today at johnandheidishow.com.

0: Now, surveys and studies and such. If you don't have a dog and you're a parent, maybe you should get a dog. At least that's what researchers are trying to tell us, maybe. A new Finnish study of about 368 infants found that babies who spent their first year living with a dog were exposed to microbes that appear to reduce fevers,
1: love that,
0: ear infections, and antibiotic use. So did they study, did they ask like a survey of
1: they just have a better
0: toddlers?
1: Immune system. They would ask the parents of the toddlers
0: that makes more
1: how
0: sense.
1: Often
0: that's
1: is your child sick.
0: All right. Researchers found 8 dog-associated microbes in households, household dust that were linked to better health outcomes.
1: Love that.
0: One is called Collinsia. I probably said that wrong. It was associated with fewer ear infections and fevers, while Pasteurella, probably said that wrong, was linked to less time spent sick with a fever. Researchers say dog microbes could be a major factor in strengthening babies' developing immune systems.
1: Love so, that. What
0: here's
1: a
0: the
1: great
0: thing.
1: Story.
0: We don't have any babies in our household. We have 2 dogs, and I act like a baby a lot. So that
1: yes.
0: actually helps.
1: Yes.
0: Surveys and studies and such on the John and Heidi Show.

0: Now, big screen, little screen, FX has unveiled the first teaser trailer for their highly anticipated 13th season of American Horror Story from Ryan Murphy. It includes the horror franchise's most beloved stars and characters returning. Earlier this month, he revealed that season 13 will bring all previous seasons together.
1: There's going to be
0: Sarah Paulson is going to play 6 or 7 roles. Jessica Lange is playing all 4 of her iconic characters. Evan Peters is playing 5 characters. He said it's like the Avengers. They're all coming together to defeat the ultimate evil. It's going to have they're going to have 13 half-hour episodes. It premieres September 24th on FX. And Julie Andrews says she's excited that they're doing The Princess Diaries 3, but I am not coming back, she says. She's 90. She goes, no, I'm turning down the offer. Yep. They want her to come back.
1: She needs to rest.
0: But she's like, I don't want to come back. So she's like, I don't think they need me at 90 doing anything in this film. They'll do just fine without me.
1: Right.
0: So I'm excited for that as well, because that is a show our daughter loved that growing
1: up. Oh my gosh, we watched that with her so many times. And I enjoyed that one.
0: I thought it was good. And Julie Andrews did an amazing job.
1: She did.
0: But I
1: respect the fact that she's retired.
0: If she's like, I don't want to do it.
1: At that age, just rest.
0: I hope they don't badger her into doing it. But there you go. Big screen, little screen on the John and Heidi.

0: A U.S.-backed artificial intelligence manufacturing hub at Clark would need between 65 and 90 million liters of water a day, more than three times the current water system serving New Clark City. The water would be drawn from rivers in central Luzon and captured in tanks rather than pumped from underground. The 1,600-hectare site at New Clark City is the first project under Pax Silica, a U.S.-led coalition to build supply chains for AI and semiconductors outside China's reach. More than 2,000 sacks of garbage were collected from the Manila Bay Wak Dolomite Beach following a series of cleanup operations. Garbage collected from the artificial beach is estimated to weigh around 60,000 kilos. 52% of the total trash generated in the Philippines is getting properly collected. The rest, which is about 48%, either goes to waterways and other bodies of water or is scattered elsewhere.
1: Pinoy Pop and Originals. Another hour with the best Pinoy Originals. Start

0: Heidi, did you know our solar system is traveling through the Milky Way at about 828,000 kilometers an hour? Even at that speed, one orbit of the galaxy still takes 230 million years.
1: Wow.
0: So I'm sure glad somebody's doing the math on all that, because I was completely lost. I thought we were going slow, but it sounds like we're going fast.
1: No wonder my hair is always a mess.
0: Yes. That's my problem, too. So I always have a bad hair day for that very reason. We don't know everything, but now we know this.
2: Pinoy Originals. All day, every day.

0: Time now for the joke of the day with my beautiful bride, Heidi Small. What do you got for me there, Heidi?
1: Only have one today.
0: Okay.
1: Because it's gold.
0: It's a doozy.
1: It is a doozy.
0: When she's laughing before she reads it, that's always a good sign. All right. I am ready when you are.
1: What do you call a fish with no eye?
0: I have no idea.
1: A fish.
0: These are getting dumber and dumber. Is this the dumb joke of the day now, or still just the joke of the day? Because I can update the branding if I need to. All right. Thank you, Heidi.
1: You're welcome.
0: That is the dumb joke. I'm sorry. It's just the joke of the day with Heidi Small.

0: Time now for the scoop of the day. GLP-1 weight loss drugs are creating an awkward new topic at the workplace, coworkers' bodies. Yeah, despite workplace policies discouraging comments about appearance, employees say that weight loss compliments are increasingly followed by personal questions about, you taking the drugs like Ozempic or Wegovy? The trend is also highlighting existing biases towards thinner bodies at work. Also interesting, Harvard economics professor Rebecca Diamond found that unemployed women taking the weight loss drugs were 27% more likely to find a new job within 18 months. As GLP-1 use becomes more common, experts say the workplace conversations about weight, appearance, and health is becoming increasingly difficult to navigate. Here's the thing. Just don't talk about that stuff.
1: Just mind your own business.
0: Yeah. I mean, just don't talk about it. If that is something that you're doing and you want to talk to people and you're going, hey, I feel really good, you should do this, then you can do that. But like, don't ask people personal things. I'll tell you, I remember being in the front seat for this conversation. There was a guy that had lost some weight and the guy was like, oh, what are you doing? He goes, well, I have cancer. And yeah, it was like the most awkward conversation. Like, oh, well, you're looking good. And he's like, well, thank you for bringing it up. This was, again, exactly the way I wanted to talk about this. So just be careful what you do. Gen Z has a new favorite insult. It's called LARPing. Originally, it was a meaning of live action role playing. But now, LARPing describes somebody who's pretending to be something they're not. So somebody who's joining a Pilates class just to get some photos for Instagram, they're right, LARPing okay, as a fitness girl. Or a day trip to Manhattan could mean LARPing as a New Yorker. The slang is essentially a new way of saying you're a poser. You're trying hard or you're faking it, often joking, but sometimes seriously calling somebody out. So there you go. I've seen some people who are LARPing during political campaigns. I'm like, what are you doing?
1: Yeah.
0: Like,
1: why are you pretending to do that?
0: Why are you pretending to be a cowboy? You don't wear a hat.
1: Exactly.
0: And then you're wearing a cowboy hat because you're in that particular part of the region. So like, don't do that stuff. It just looks phony. So there you go. Scoop of the day on the John and Heidi Show.
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0: Thank you for listening to the John and Heidi Show on a Wednesday. Excited to have a comedy call right now with the very funny Shantae Wayans. Famous name, very famous family, very funny young lady. We're going to talk about a comedy special, a comedy tour, and a show called Barbershop Larry. Where do we even start? You got a lot of stuff going on, Shantae.
1: Oh, you know, that's the way we want it. You know, do not change any of this. Got a Hulu special produced by Kevin Hart, LOL Live with Shantae Wayans on Hulu. Barbershop Larry just dropped this past month, and that's streaming on blackvisiontv.net. And more is just coming, working on a new special and everything.
0: I love that. Now, the special that's out on Hulu, people can watch that, but if they come out on the tour and they see you in person on tour, are they going to see the same material, or will they see all different material at the tour?
1: Oh, no, not at all. We you know, you got to flesh it out with social media and everything. You know, a lot of people get to see your material quicker. So you always have to be ready for the new, but absolutely. And, you know, if you don't hear your city or you're looking to see when I'm coming, you know, you can sign up for the email list, cwayans.com.
0: And we got to talk about this new TV show, Barbershop Larry. I feel like this show belongs like 30 years ago, back in the day. They used to do sitcoms all the time. Now it's all just reality shows, but this is really fun. It's got a sitcom. There's an audience. And again, it looks like you guys had a blast doing this show. It just seems like a whole lot of fun.
1: No, it was a lot of fun, especially when you're dealing with three comedians, you know what I mean? Like, usually you have, like, actors, and, you know, you're trying to be the funny one, but we're all just, like, you know, playing around, trying to outdo each other in the best way. And also, just to be around comedian friends is amazing. Bentley Evans is attached to it, and Trent. Bentley Evans works with Martin and, you know, so many big heavy hitters, so it's really fun. And it's fun to be on set with different ages because the way people work, you know, Barbershop Larry, he's older. He's about 30 years older than myself and my co-host, so things are different.
0: Again, Barbershop Larry just came out in July. People are already finding it and loving it, aren't they?
1: Yeah, no, they really are. We've been getting really great feedback. We're supposed to be shooting some more shows, more episodes in the next month. And, you know, a lot of things are just happening. I'm doing Comics Unleashed in a few weeks and developing projects. Listen, man, we're on a moving train right now.
0: Our guest right now, Shantae Wayans, and you come from one of the funniest families. Was there any pressure for you to follow in your uncle's footsteps, or was this just something where you go, no, I want to get up and do this because I think it's fun?
1: No, it was a lot of pressure because when my cousin and I first started, my Uncle Damon, bless his heart, took us on the road to be his openers, but we both only had two jokes. So we're doing, like, theaters with two jokes, and we had to do more time. So, you know, people definitely was like, hey, I don't know if they really are weighing. And we're like, we just started yesterday. Give us time.
0: I can't even imagine the pressure walking on stage with a couple of jokes when people are there to see your uncle. And again, there's got to be a ton of pressure.
1: It's so much pressure because, you know, when you're first starting off, you think you're going to get on stage and say stuff exactly the way you're thinking it. And one little thing could mess it all up, and you have brain farts. So, you know, yet two jokes can turn into 20 seconds because you're now performing from five people to 1,000. You know what I mean?
2: Oh, yeah.
1: Changes things up.
0: And she's got a comedy special that's on Hulu, and I bet there's more than two jokes in that special, right?
1: Yes, no, for sure. It's a half-hour special, so definitely imagine if I just kept replaying it or saying it in different ways. No, it's a really fun family and just enjoyable. It's a deep thought kind of comedy show, but it's a really fun, unfiltered, and you're going to love it.
0: Yeah, within a half hour. I hope you got more jokes. Otherwise, you got to talk really slow.
1: Right.
0: Again, our guest today, Shantae Wayans, and I'm excited to see the special on Hulu, and I'm excited to see Barbershop Larry. Thank you for taking the time to chat with us about it today.
1: Thank you so much. I appreciate you. You have a great one.
0: Absolutely. Again, Shantae Wayans is her name. She is a very, very funny young lady. Her comedy special is out right now. It's on Hulu, and she's also got a tour that's going on, and she's got Barbershop Larry. All the details in the show notes for today at johnandheidishow.com. Wow.

0: A U.S.-backed artificial intelligence manufacturing hub at Clark would need between 65 and 90 million liters of water a day, more than three times the current water system serving New Clark City. The water would be drawn from rivers in central Luzon and captured in tanks rather than pumped from underground. The 1,600-hectare site at New Clark City is the first project under Pax Silica, a U.S.-led coalition to build supply chains for AI and semiconductors outside China's reach. More than 2,000 sacks of garbage were collected from the Manila Bay Wak Dolomite Beach following a series of cleanup operations. Garbage collected from the artificial beach is estimated to weigh around 60,000 kilos. 52% of the total trash generated in the Philippines is getting properly collected. The rest, which is about 48%, either goes to waterways and other bodies of water or is scattered elsewhere.
1: Pinoy Pop and Originals.
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0: friend go.
1: Time now for the movie quote of the day. You're going to get this one right, Heidi. It is from 1982.
2: You always put a lot of pressure on me when you say that.
1: Well, it's usually from the 80s, and it's okay. A movie you've seen 1,000 times. They're here.
2: Oh, Poltergeist.
1: Yeah, I was even trying to decide, do I say they're here?
2: Such a great movie.
1: Yeah, Carol Ann, little Heather O'Rourke, who sadly was lost way too young.
2: So adorable.
1: Yes, she was. That is your movie quote of the day on the John and Heidi Show.
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0: I don't know. I'm just addicted to it.
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0: Time now for News to Me as we head to the News to Me news desk with Heidi Small. What do you have, Heidi?
1: So, says selling your home, paint the front door black. It can increase the selling price by $6,500.
0: What color is our front door, Heidi?
1: It is black.
0: Yes, it is.
1: It is black, and not because of that. I wanted it black.
0: Heidi did. Yeah, she chose that.
1: Yes, I did.
0: That was Heidi's idea.
1: And the last one I have for today is elephants need to eat 330 pounds of food every day.
0: Wow.
1: That is equal to 176 dozen eggs.
0: That is a lot of eggs, man.
1: That's a lot of food.
0: That is more than I weigh now. I used to weigh more than that, but now I'm less than that.
1: Yeah.
0: So that'd be like eating a whole John. Every day.
1: Yes, it would.
0: Well, that's one way to look at it, you know.
1: That's news to me.
0: And it's also news to me.

0: Fun fact for you, Heidi.
1: What's that, John?
0: The rapper by the name of Tupac Shakur, his friends claim to have smoked his ashes in a little bit of reefer as he requested in his song Black Jesus.
1: Yeah, I remember hearing that.
0: I don't know if that's true or not, but if it is, yuck. Fun fact for you, Heidi.
1: What's that, John?
0: 75% of bees live and work alone, not in hives.
1: Oh, how sad is
0: that? Little bees. Fun fact for you, Heidi.
1: What's that, John?
0: Stats show that 1 in 7 people with a tattoo regret a said tattoo. Do you have any tattoos you regret?
1: No.
0: Okay, good. Fun fact for you, Heidi.
1: What's that, John?
0: Late crocodile hunter Steve Irwin named his daughter Bindi after his favorite crocodile. So her name, Bindi Irwin. Yeah, it was named after a crocodile. And we'll do one final fun fact for you, Heidi.
1: What's that, John?
0: However time consuming it may be, it is possible to inflate a balloon with your ear. Apparently. Just because you've never done it doesn't mean it can't
1: be done.
0: There's
1: no way.
0: Apparently. I'm just reading the facts, man.
1: There's no way.
0: All right.
1: Well, we're going to try it.
0: There you go. Several fun facts. Now you know. Thanks for listening to the John and Heidi Show.
2: 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Oh.

0: Time now for some weird news. Okay, Heidi, let's be clear. Every dog parent should probably clean up after their pet, but this Swiss town might be taking things a little too far. Officials in Chiasso, I don't know if that's how you say it, but doesn't that sound beautiful? C-H-I-A-S-S-O. Chiasso. Anyway, it's in Switzerland. They might be going a little too far, requiring dog owners to carry water and spray down areas if their dog urinates.
1: Okay. Yeah.
0: The goal is to make owners more responsible and help keep public spaces cleaner. First-time offenders get a warning, but if you do it more than once, you could get a fine of 100 euros, like 114 U.S. dollars. Doggy do cleanup has long been enforced in many places, and they are among a growing number of European communities now cracking down on doggies' other business. So now number two is bad, but number one is just as bad.
1: Huh.
0: So does that seem a bit...
1: That seems a bit extreme.
0: Yeah. So... I don't know. That
1: we I guess it depends on what they're urinating on. I mean, if they're urinating in the grass, yeah, I don't understand. I mean, whatever.
0: That's I would fine. Just avoid all those places. I would say, we're going to just stay home.
1: We're staying home.
0: We're going to walk around the door.
1: That's right.
0: Weird news on the John and Heidi Show.

0: A U.S.-backed artificial intelligence manufacturing hub at Clark would need between 65 and 90 million liters of water a day, more than three times the current water system serving New Clark City. The water would be drawn from rivers in central Luzon and captured in tanks rather than pumped from underground. The 1,600-hectare site at New Clark City is the first project under Pax Silica, a U.S.-led coalition to build supply chains for AI and semiconductors outside China's reach. More than 2,000 sacks of garbage were collected from the Manila Bay Wak Dolomite Beach following a series of cleanup operations. Garbage collected from the artificial beach is estimated to weigh around 60,000 kilos. 52% of the total trash generated in the Philippines is getting properly collected. The rest, which is about 48%, either goes to waterways and other bodies of water or is scattered elsewhere.
1: Pinoy Pop and Originals.
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0: time now for the question of the day. This one's for you, Heidi. 22% of us will do this weekend. What is it? We've done this on the weekend. They always feel really guilty. Take a nap.
1: Nothing. Yeah, okay.
0: Taking a nap.
1: Okay.
0: Because there have been times where we're like, we'll turn on whatever we're watching.
1: And then we'll both crash out.
0: And then we'll wake up like an hour later. I'm like, I'm so well rested. I'm like, man, I had so much to do.
1: Yeah.
0: And I'm just here taking a nap. And Heidi always says, well, you probably needed some rest.
1: You clearly needed the rest. That's correct.
0: And then she tucks me in and gives me a kiss on my forehead. She doesn't quite do that, but that's pretty much what it feels like. That is your question of the day on the John and Heidi Show.
2: 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OPM Radio.

0: Time now for something special with Heidi Small. I'm excited for this.
1: Yeah, it's
0: These
1: another
0: have been
1: game
0: fun.
1: Show.
0: Yeah, which one is this?
1: This one's called Awake, the Million Dollar Game.
0: Oh, wow.
1: It is from 2019. And it's another one. It was a Netflix original, so that's probably why I don't remember. I haven't ever watched game shows on Netflix. But it was one part game show, one part cruel psychological experiment.
0: Oh, wow.
1: Contestants compete in counting games, trivia tests, and mechanical feats like threading a needle, all after having been kept awake for 24 full hours and then released into a game show set covered in confusing lights and screaming audience members.
0: I would like to do that. I think I would.
1: Would you? I could. Operate well after being awake for 24 full hours.
0: I'd be okay.
1: I don't think you would. You're awake for 8 hours, you come home and you're zonked the second you sit down.
0: Well, so. I just wouldn't sit down. That's all. All right, that is something special with Heidi Small. The

0: Time now for the list. We've been doing travel superstitions. We went through several of these, and all of them are in the show notes, so you can catch up on all of them there. But how about this one? Don't sweep after somebody leaves. In Bulgaria, sweeping the floor immediately after a guest leaves is believed to be sweeping away their good luck or even their life.
1: Oh, but what if you feel like they were bad luck?
0: Now then, I suppose. Yeah, Heidi would be like sweeping up after people leave. She's like, you're going to take that and this. This one, tap the plane before boarding. Some nervous travelers tap or touch the outside of an airplane before boarding as a good luck ritual. Huh. It may not improve the flight, but it can provide a comforting moment of reassurance for that. I've seen people do that as they're walking in.
1: I have not.
0: They'll like touch the doorway on the way in. Usually it's like they're holding so they can like duck down, but maybe that's what they're doing is touching it. And then skipping Friday flights. Old European and maritime traditions consider Friday an unlucky day to begin a journey, partly because of its association with the crucifixion of Jesus. Sailors were particularly wary of setting out on Fridays, and the superstition eventually made its way to air travel. So, seems like we usually fly on Fridays. I don't know why that, and maybe it's cheaper, and that's what Heidi's just like, oh, cheaper flights? Yes. Can we please sit in row 13?
1: Actually, we don't typically fly on Fridays.
0: It seems like it.
1: A lot of people fly on Fridays and Mondays. Like they go on Friday and come back on Monday.
0: Well, we go whenever it's cheapest. That's what
1: we do.
0: Go.
1: We travel when it's cheap.
0: It's like, sorry we missed your birthday, Grandma, but it was cheaper to show up 2 days later.
1: We couldn't get here until 2 days afterwards.
0: That is the list on the John and Heidi Show.

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0: We always like to wrap things up around here with good news. Take a listen to this. A college student saves three girls from drowning after spotting them struggling in a lake. College student saved these girls. They were like trying to stay afloat in Lake Washington during Seattle's Seafair celebration. And Lily Velling, V-E-H-L-I-N-G, she was sitting in a park waiting to watch the U.S. Navy Blue Angels air show when she noticed these girls in the water near a buoy. Something about the scene made her think, these guys are in trouble. And these girls were out a little further than they probably should have been. They were way out by this buoy that had been set up. Anyway, she decided, you know, they're already bobbing up and down trying to get their breath. One of the girls was actually drowning. The others were trying to help her. And she said, that's when I knew I had to jump in. She is a skilled water polo player, Heidi. How cool is that? She had completed completed a certified lifeguard training, even started her own swim lesson program. So she knew exactly what to do. So she first went out, grabbed the girl who had been in the most trouble, told the others, sit tight, I'll be back. She brings this girl in. Then she swims back out and gets the second girl. And by the time she got to the third girl, she was unconscious, barely floating.
1: Oh my gosh.
0: And she was tangled in a rope that was connected to the buoy. All three girls brought to shore. Other people on shore called 911. The fire rescue crew showed up and they said it was a big thank you to this girl that these girls were all okay.
1: Absolutely. What a hero.
0: She was knighted as a Lady Guardian of Washington Lake. It's incredible to have her at the right place at the right time. And that is what happened. And what she did was extraordinary.
1: Amazing. So,
0: I've got a link to that story. It's in the show notes for today at johnandheidishow.com. Time to say goodbye, Heidi.
1: Goodbye, Heidi.
0: Goodbye, everybody. Have a great day. Thank you for listening to the John and Heidi Show.

Everybody, with the Al Kaschi Radio Extravaganza, all your favorite songs, the funny news stories, the wacky but true file, the corny jokes, and more. Keep it right here. We are here to entertain you on this Thursday.

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1: Al Kaschi right here on the Al Kaschi Radio Extravaganza. Let's check out celebrity birthdays right here, right now. Bill Clinton is 80. Will he be calling Monica Lewinsky to celebrate? Hey, that's an idea. Also, Gerald McRaney, actor, is 79. Jim Carter, actor, is 78. Jonathan Frakes, actor and director, is 74. Peter Gallagher, actor, is 71. John Stamos, actor, is 63. Kyra Sedgwick, actress, is 61. Kevin Dillon, actor, is 61. Tabitha Soren, former MTV reporter, is 59. Melissa Fumero, actress, is 44. If you are celebrating a birthday, happy birthday to you. Enjoy it big time, of course, with the chocolate cake and a bottle of tequila. Thank you for listening to the program. I gave you the information on who's celebrating a birthday. That, of course, is
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Alkashi right here. Let's check out the news file. An 80-year-old woman in the UK was ticketed for driving over 100 miles per hour. It clearly says right there on the bottle, do not take this laxative if you plan to be away from home for a long period of time.

0: Let's check out special events here today on the Alkashi Radio Extravaganza. Let's start out with a nice tasty treat, Black Cow Root Beer Float Day, International Bao Day, International Orangutan Day, International Talk Like Jar Jar Binks Day, Aviation Day, Hot and Spicy Food Day, Medical Dizomatous Day, Potato Day, Sandcastle and Sculpture Day, here's a tasty treat, Soft Ice Cream Day, World Humanitarian Day, and World Photo Day. 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Remember where you heard them, and happy celebrating from all of us right here on
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Checking out the news file once again here on the Al Kashi Radio Extravaganza. Researchers figured out the exact number of hours you can be sedentary during the day before increasing your risk of developing cardiac problems. 10 hours. Sounds like a study that would be funded by Netflix.

Alkashi Radio. Let's check out the grilling tip for those of you doing some grilling today. We tell you about this each and every day because we want to ensure the safety of our listeners. Guys, if you got those hot dogs and hamburgers on the grill, be extra, extra careful not to burn your wieners.

0: A U.S.-backed artificial intelligence manufacturing hub at Clark would need between 65 and 90 million liters of water a day, more than three times the current water system serving New Clark City. The water would be drawn from rivers in central Luzon and captured in tanks rather than pumped from underground. The 1,600-hectare site at New Clark City is the first project under Pax Silica, a U.S.-led coalition to build supply chains for AI and semiconductors outside China's reach. More than 2,000 sacks of garbage were collected from the Manila Bay Wak Dolomite Beach following a series of cleanup operations. Garbage collected from the artificial beach is estimated to weigh around 60,000 kilos. 52% of the total trash generated in the Philippines is getting properly collected. The rest, which is about 48%, either goes to waterways and other bodies of water or is scattered elsewhere.
1: Pinoy Pop and Originals. Another hour with the best Pinoy Originals.

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0: Alkash, you right here? Let's check out the Wacky But True file. Imagine walking in the front door and realizing you've been burglarized. That would stink. Then imagine discovering that the burglar has used your shower, your deodorant, and your shampoo. Worse yet, the burglar has changed into your clothes and left his worn-out clothes behind. Your cash has also been stolen. A guy in China did this about a dozen times before cops caught him. In fact, we got him here right now. A word from you. What happened, sir? Why did you get away with it so much?
1: I'm sexy. I'm a scholar. People like me.

Al Kaschi here. So glad you're checking out the Al Kaschi Radio Extravaganza here on this Wednesday. We're getting you through hump day with your favorite songs, my corny jokes, and funny news stories. So just stay tuned. There's more of the show left to go. You don't want to miss anything.

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And then don't forget to like, comment, share, and ring the bell para ma-update kayo sa mga bagong songs namin.

Let's check out the info file here on the Alcacci Radio Extravaganza. With people living longer, plastic surgery among those 65 and older continues to grow. Each year, the 65-plus crowd in the U.S. has over 90,000 surgical procedures and over 600,000 minimally invasive procedures. Minimally invasive procedures include Botox, dermabrasion, laser hair removal, laser tattoo removal, and others.

Al Kachi here. Let's check out the Wacky But True file. A veterinarian in Germany who operated on a dog to remove what was thought to be a tumor found undigested underwear instead.

Once again, let's check out the Wacky But True file here on the Alakachi Radio Extravaganza. A guy in China is in police custody after he broke into an apartment and fell asleep during a nighttime burglary. The apartment's resident said that when he woke up to get a drink of water, he heard the sound of snoring coming from under the kitchen table.

0: Let's check out the Wacky But True file here on the Alkachi Radio Extravaganza. In the Czech Republic, someone broke into an office complex and stole items worth $47,000. They then used the garbage truck to escape the crime scene.
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Let's check out the Wacky But True file once again here on the Al Kaci Radio Extravaganza. In Scotland, a man walked into a liquor store and shoplifted a bottle of vodka. But somewhere between the vodka aisle and the exit, he got distracted by the lady behind the counter. After a few minutes of flirting, he gave her his name and number. She didn't follow up, but the cops did.

And that's it for me, Alkachi. I got to go. That's the end of the radio show. I got to take two steps to the rear and get on out of here. I'll be back with you tomorrow at the same time with all your favorites, the corny jokes, the funny news stories, and more. Thank you for listening to the Alkachi Radio Extravaganza. Be sure to tell your friends about it.

0: A U.S.-backed artificial intelligence manufacturing hub at Clark would need between 65 and 90 million liters of water a day, more than three times the current water system serving New Clark City. The water would be drawn from rivers in central Luzon and captured in tanks rather than pumped from underground. The 1,600-hectare site at New Clark City is the first project under Pax Silica, a U.S.-led coalition to build supply chains for AI and semiconductors outside China's reach. More than 2,000 sacks of garbage were collected from the Manila Bay Wak Dolomite Beach following a series of cleanup operations. Garbage collected from the artificial beach is estimated to weigh around 60,000 kilos. 52% of the total trash generated in the Philippines is getting properly collected. The rest, which is about 48%, either goes to waterways and other bodies of water or is scattered elsewhere.
1: Pinoy Pop and Originals. Another hour with the best Pinoy Originals.

0: Welcome to the show, everybody. We'd like you to enjoy some of the funniest and most outrageous segments in this Best of Fun with Em and Dave O'Aaron. Hey, welcome back, everybody. It's now time for random, funny, weird, smelly things to talk about.
1: Oh,
0: let's
1: do it.
0: Progress through the show.
2: Okay. Oh, I almost made it that time.
0: Okay, we are going to now give you a list of the things that we all learned the hard way.
1: Oh, and it hurt.
0: Yeah. You don't want to listen to the grown-ups. You don't want to listen to people with experience. You have to learn it on your own. What kind of things did we learn the hard way? Well, I learned never shave with the hiccups. That's what I learned
1: that's
0: the
1: good.
0: Hard way.
1: That's good.
0: What did you learn the hard way there, Aaron?
1: The patio door may look like it's open, but that isn't always the case.
0: I don't know if I've ever run into a patio door. Have you done that?
3: I'm sure I have.
0: It's classic. You know what? Yeah. I think I've run through the screen. That's even worse.
1: That is worse.
0: Because you can actually see the screen.
3: Yeah.
0: That's awful. Oh, boy. Amanda, what things have you learned the hard way?

0: A cat doesn't want belly rubs.
1: Oh, lesson learned.
0: You cannot convince them.
2: Okay, how about this one? Here's something I learned the hard way. Never eat an orange after brushing your teeth.
0: True.
2: Yeah, something I learned the hard way, and I never listened to
0: hurts
2: it.
0: The fillings.
2: I still eat an orange after I brush my teeth.
1: Here's a good one.
3: On the same day.
2: Don't do that.
1: Gonna be good.
0: They call that a cleanse.
2: Okay, how about the next thing that you learned the hard way there, Amanda?
0: It takes a long time to get drunk at a salad bar.
2: Oh, I love this one. I definitely learned this one the hard way. Never pick your nose while you're driving on a bumpy road.
0: Oh, my gosh.
2: That doesn't work very well.
0: Yeah.
2: I think I have touched my brain every once in a while.
0: Ew.
2: Yeah, I touch it. Okay, how about this next one? Aaron, what did you learn the hard way?
1: There is no polite way to eat a pulled pork sandwich on the bus.
0: I don't know if I know.
1: Oh, I missed my stop.
2: Okay. How about this next one, Amanda? What other things have you learned the hard way?
0: Well, I think this is for the others. You may disagree, but she's always right.
2: Oh, really? Oh, yeah. Is that true? Okay.
0: Yeah, learn it the hard way, fellas. Yeah.
2: Okay. Finally, the thing that I learned the hard way, peeing while showering and peeing while taking a bath are two very different things. There you go. Those are some things that we learned the hard way. I hope you guys take the advice and just go with it, okay? Just learn from what we've learned. Okay, we're going to be back in just a little bit. We got daily music news, or Amanda has daily music news coming right up.
0: Stick around for more of the best of Amandevo and Aaron.

0: Welcome to the show, everybody. We'd like you to enjoy some of the funniest and most outrageous segments in this Best of Fun with Em and Davo and Aaron. Okay, here we go, everybody.
1: We're back.
0: It's time to do the show.
1: Pardon me?
0: It's time for random funny things to talk about. A little bit weird right here on Fun with Em and Davo and Aaron.
2: We've got a list.
0: We got a list, everybody.
1: Another list.
0: Okay, here we go. These are misheard quotes.

0: welcome to the show, everybody. We'd like you to enjoy some of the funniest and most outrageous segments in this Best of Fun with Em and Dave-O and Aaron. Welcome back to the crazy show that we call Fun with Em and Dave-O and Aaron.
1: Let's get crazy.
0: We're getting crazy. Turn the crazy up to 11 today.
1: It's Wednesday.
0: And turning the fun, well, it's fun's at 10 today.
1: Okay.
0: And the crazy's at 11.
1: That's true.
0: We're going to do a little random, funny, weird, smelly, crazy things to talk about
1: right here on the show.
0: We've got some signs that you've gone to a bad dentist.
1: Oh,
0: who goes to dentists anymore?
1: Does that happen? I've gone to a couple.
0: Yeah. Oh, you've gone to a dentist? Yeah. Oh, okay. Oh, yes, that's right. You mentioned in the trivia reveal there that
1: fake teeth.
0: You tried to pull the door and it was actually a push,
1: It's true. It kind of snuck up on me.
0: Yeah. Why don't we talk about some of those signs that you've gone to a bad dentist, including this one. His quote unquote anesthesia consists of an oversized mallet and a jug of Canadian Club.
1: Oh, that can't be
0: that's
1: good.
0: Alcohol. Yeah, that's the alcohol. How about this next one there? Amanda, why don't you give us another sign that you've gone to a bad dentist?
2: She's the one dentist out of five who doesn't recommend Trident.
0: Oh, what?
1: That's horrible.
0: You know what? My wife, the other day I bought some mouthwash and she was like, that stuff's bad for you.
2: Yeah,
1: it is.
0: She's that one person out of the five that says it's bad for you. How about this next one, Aaron? Another sign that you've gone to a bad dentist?
1: Calls his drill mommy.
0: No.
2: Oh, yikes.
0: Oh, that's creepy. Okay. How about this next sign here? Her new nose ring suspiciously resembles your old gold fillings.
2: Ew. What? She had it melted down?
0: Oh my goodness.
2: I don't know how you would know that.
0: I don't know. That would be a strange looking nose ring, wouldn't it? Okay. And then another one here, Amanda. A sign that you've gone to a bad dentist.
2: Has other patients' teeth mounted on the wall.
0: Ooh.
2: Creepy.
0: Would like a picture of them smiling and then put their teeth like on top of there?
1: Yeah. Gross.
2: The one you pulled out?
0: Yeah. Okay, Aaron, another sign. You've gone to a bad dentist.
1: Her innovative new procedure consists of pliers and string.
0: Actually, ooh. I kind of like that.
1: Right? Yeah.
0: That's my kind of innovation.
2: That's how you do dentistry at home.
0: Okay, how about this one? Signs you've been to a bad dentist? Well, has a macrame hanging.

0: entirely of dental floss.
1: Ooh, that's talent.
2: Waste not, won't not.
0: That's right. And then we've got this second last one, the Amanda's favorite word, the penultimate one.
2: Yuck.
0: Sign you've gone to a bad dentist. Amanda.
2: After she asks you to spit, she says, okay, now my turn. Let's do it together.
0: Oh, my God. Okay. Okay, finish her off here. Aaron, a sign you've gone to the bad dentist.
3: His mask is on the back of his head.
0: Yeah. Oh, golly. Those are the gangsta dentists right there. Yeah. Yeah. You don't mess with them.
3: Get him on chair.
0: Oh, my goodness. Okay, there you go. There's some fun, random, weird, smelly, cringy things to talk about right here on Fun with Am and Dave O and Aaron. We're going to take a break. We've got Amanda taking over the next segment. She's got the daily music news, so don't go anywhere.
2: Stick around for more of the best of Am and Dave O and Aaron. Yeah.

0: Welcome to the show, everybody. We'd like you to enjoy some of the funniest and most outrageous segments in this Best of Fun with Em and Dave O'Aaron. Hey guys, we're back, and if we're excited to do this because it is random, funny, weird, smelly things.
1: Oh, yeah. It stinks in here.
0: Some of this stuff is kind of smelly, actually.
2: It is kind of, right? Yeah.
0: Depends on who you ask, right? So yep. I used to eat it all the time. That's what we're talking about right now. Let me give you a little example from my own personal experience. Okay. How about when I was about 10 years old and I was out at the farm and I was picking peas with my grandparents.
1: Yeah.
0: And my grandma was making me pick peas.
2: Yeah.
0: Well, I probably ate more than I picked. I ended up eating my entire bucket worth of peas.
2: Ugh.
0: And they all came out very quickly.
1: Oh.
0: Yeah. So
1: lesson learned.
0: Not coming out the proper end. It came out, came out my mouth instead. So be careful what you eat, right? But why don't we go with this first one here? This one, I don't know. I can't see myself getting sick of this, but what about you, Amanda?
2: My dad used to work at an M&M factory. It was amazing growing up. I agree. I think it would be.
0: Uh-huh.
2: But I can't touch chocolate these days.
1: Wow, no. Really?
2: So sad.
1: No. So sad.
0: I think that even if I did eat M&Ms growing up, I still would be able to touch chocolate these days.
1: I'd be 500 pounds overweight, but
0: That's why I am 500 pounds overweight. How about this one? Sat in a cherry tree as a kid, ate fresh cherries, and ate.
2: Ooh.
0: Then I pooped red for a day and can't stand the sight or smell of them 55 years later.
2: Gosh, wow.
0: That person, yep. Okay.
1: Here's a good one.
0: Okay.
1: When I was little, I loved olives.
0: Huh?
1: My mom once found me with my hand in the jar just shoving those olives down my face.
0: What?
1: Now if I ever see an olive or eat an olive, I struggle not to throw up. Because how awful they taste.
2: Oh, I hate olives.
0: I can't stand olives.
2: I can't
0: olives.
2: Even imagine that.
0: I can't stand olives right now. Yeah. Not once in my life did I ever touch an olive. I can't stand them.
1: Really?
0: No, can't stand them. Okay, Amanda, you do this one.
2: Broccoli. My mom would always boil it until all the taste and nutrients were long gone. Then my friend showed me how to steam broccoli just right and serve it with grated cheese to make it really awesome. So I started having it every other meal, but then I got sick of it again almost overnight.
1: Oh.
0: That's all it took was one night to get sick of it again.
1: Too much of a good thing.
2: Too much,
0: wow. Okay.
2: Moderation.
0: How about mac and cheese?
1: Oh, I love it.
0: Mac and cheese?
2: Yeah.
0: Do you think we could ever get sick of that?
1: Nope. No.
0: Used to love it as a kid, but then I went on a 4-day camping trip where we had mac and cheese for lunch and dinner for all 4 days.
1: Oh my goodness.
2: Well, yeah.
0: I've never recovered.
2: Too much. That's
0: stomach just can't take it.
1: No good.
0: So that's it. Amanda, why don't you do this in the next one?
2: Anytime I was sick as a kid, my grandparents would make me drink at least a 2-liter bottle of 7-Up.
0: Ooh.
2: I don't think 7-Up is
1: that doesn't do anything.
2: Ginger ale people.
0: Heartburn. Are they trying to teach you a lesson?
2: No, now kidding. I can't drink it or Sprite without feeling sick.
0: You know what? That's my grandpa's method of trying to get me to admit that I'm not sick. Basically, he's saying, you're not sick, kid. If you're sick, you could drink this 2-liter bottle of 7-Up, Sprite or whatever.
1: Yeah. Sounds like a bully.
0: Yeah, and then I go, oh, I'm not sick. I promise. Okay, Aaron, finish us off here.
1: Hot Pockets. Pretty much grew up on them. Had one like a year ago and instantly gave me bad memories. And I couldn't eat it.
0: Okay, so here's one more. Pizza Pops. So talking about the Hot Pockets.
2: Oh, yeah.
0: My mom took me to a department store that used to have the concession.
2: Yeah.
0: And they had the Pizza Pops there.
2: Right.
0: And we always, that was my sister and I. We were like, oh, we're going to Wolko. Pizza Pops.
2: Yeah.
0: That's our treat right when we get there.
2: Yeah.
0: Well, I'm still eating them today.
2: I never
0: stopped eating those. So there you go. I used to eat it all the time and I still eat it today. That's your random, funny, weird, smelly things to talk about. And we're going to be right back because Amanda is taking over. She's got the Daily Music News coming right up.
2: Stick around for more of the best of Em and Davo and Aaron.

0: Welcome to the show, everybody. We'd like you to enjoy some of the funniest and most outrageous segments in this Best of Fun with Em and Davo and Aaron. Oh boy, it's time for some random funny, weird, smelly things to talk about. Okay, what are we going to talk about today? Oh, how about some poor car cleaning tips. It doesn't even matter because I don't clean my car anyway.
1: I was going to say, we could write a book on this. Yeah,
0: not even a list. I don't need a list. I don't do it anyway. But let's find out what other people do. Let's learn from others. Okay, let's find out. Let's do poor car cleaning tip number one. For an excellent finish, park under a maple tree. That will be good. Okay, how about this next one? Amanda, what's another poor car cleaning tip?
1: Cover any soiled areas inside with some of those fast food wrappers that you got under the seat.
2: Oh, brilliant. I got some of those.
0: Okay, number three, poor car cleaning tip, Aaron.
2: You know the guy who has a squeegee at the corner?
0: Yeah, yeah.
2: He'll do your whole car if you stay for an extra red light.
1: Oh, good idea.
0: Right? Extra red light. Everybody will be very happy around him, hey? Maybe just put on the blinkers. Maybe just put on
1: the hazard
0: lights. Yeah. Put on the hazard lights and then everybody will just go around you. How about this one? Now, we have this in Canada and the U.S. It's called Niagara Falls. And apparently, a poor car cleaning tip is if you drive under Niagara Falls for a quick and easy rinse.
1: Sure.
0: That will destroy your car at all. So, how about this next one, Amanda?
1: Leave it unlocked with the windows down and somebody else will clean it out for you.
2: Oh, I love that.
0: Leave it unlocked, right.
1: I think they leave the garbage when they do that.
0: But. Yeah, I think so. I don't think they actually clean it out for you.
2: Wouldn't that be great if they did?
0: Yeah. That would be nice, yeah. What about you, Aaron? Have you got another poor car cleaning tip?
2: Instead of wax on, wax off, skip steps one and two.
0: Forget them.
2: Who needs those?
0: You
2: got other things to do.
0: Don't listen to Mr. Miyagi. Who cares? How about this one? Sandpaper makes a handy scouring pad to get rid of bird droppings.
1: Ooh, yeah.
0: Okay. Oh, Aaron, you got to do this one. This sounds like your kind of poor car cleaning tip.
2: Stop making car payments and it will soon be someone else's job to clean
0: up. That is a good one. I love that one. That's my favorite so far.
2: It works.
0: Okay. Amanda, what's another poor car cleaning tip?
1: Just hang a minty air freshener and be done with it.
0: Yes. I used to do that for real. I'm sure a lot of people did.
1: Combination of minty garbage. That's right.
0: And finally, the final poor car cleaning tip. I'll finish this off. Just put kids in it.
1: Yeah.
2: Oh, that will make
0: put some kids in it. That's it. That's all you need to do. Okay, there you go. Poor car cleaning tips right here on Funny, Random, Weirds, and there was some smelly stuff to talk about in that one. So we're going to be back in just a little bit. We got Amanda coming up with the Daily Music News.
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0: Welcome to the show, everybody. We'd like you to enjoy some of the funniest and most outrageous segments in this Best of Fun with Em and Dave-O and Aaron. Okay, welcome back to the show. This is Fun with Em and Dave-O and Aaron, and now it's time for Aaron's
1: Joke of the Day.
0: Ooh. Okay, Aaron, so it's middle of the week, so it should be like a mid-range funny joke,
1: yeah,
0: right?
1: It's going to get a good chuckle.
0: It's okay. Going to get a good chuckle, but not the best chuckle,
1: but
0: right?
1: But you might not pee a little.
2: Speak for yourself.
0: Wow, wait till Friday's joke to pee
1: then
0: yourself.
1: Then you're going
0: to
1: pee your pants.
0: Then you're going to pee your pants then. Okay, well, let's take a listen to Aaron's joke of the day.
1: After 60 years of marriage, the couple made a deal. Whoever kicks a bucket first has to come back and let the other know if there's any lovemaking in the afterlife.
2: Okay.
1: Because let's be honest, no one wants to be stuck in the clouds without a little love action. Well, Earl bites the dust first. A few nights later, Mabel hears a voice whisper, "Mabel, can you hear me?" She gasps, "Earl, is that you?"
0: Oh, that's a good voice.
1: "Yes, it's me. I've come back like we promised." "Oh, goodness. So tell me, what's it like? Is there lovemaking after death?" Earl replies, "Well, I woke up early, have a little lovemaking, eat breakfast, then it's off to the golf course. After 9 holes, more lovemaking. Then a sunbath, take a nap. More lovemaking.
2: Gosh.
1: Then lunch, salad. Mabel, you'd be so proud." Then more golf, more lovemaking, dinner, and then it's lovemaking till I pass out.
2: Wow.
1: The next day, crazy. Same schedule. Mabel gasps, "Earl, that sounds like heaven." Earl goes, not exactly.
0: No,
1: I'm
0: no.
1: a rabbit in Arizona.
2: He's a rabbit.
0: He's reincarnated a rabbit in Arizona.
1: Joke's on her.
0: No. Oh, goodness. That's not too bad. I like that. I especially like Mabel. Is it Mabel?
1: Mabel.
0: Mabel's,
1: sure.
0: voice?
1: Yeah.
0: Mabel's
1: yeah.
0: voice there?
1: Yeah. That's she's, Mabel. Getting, she's, got,
0: she's getting old, though,
1: she
0: eh?
1: She is. She is. Yeah. Okay. She quit smoking, so her voice is a little bit.
0: Okay. Well, there you go. There is Aaron's joke of the day. Thank you very much, Aaron. We're going to be right back. We got some more random, funny, weird things to talk about right here on Fun with Em and Dave-O and Aaron.
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0: the junior high school student who went on a shooting rampage at the Ateneo de Zamboanga University on Tuesday, got hold of the firearms in his father's car. The gunman, a 14-year-old grade 8 student, entered the campus in Barangay Tumaga in his father's vehicle, where the two firearms, a Glock 22.40 caliber handgun and a Glock 9mm pistol, were kept. Because the student was in the car, he was not bodily searched or inspected by security guards at the campus. The boy used the guns, killing a 15-year-old grade 10 student and then himself. Instead of waiting for a comprehensive national flood control and drainage master plan, the Department of Public Works and Highways will implement localized drainage master plans in direct consultation with city and municipal mayors to address Metro Manila's broader flood crisis. To address recurring overflows along the San Juan River Basin, the DPWH will construct a network of flood-retarding basins across Quezon City under its 2027 budget submission. Following concerns over the suspension of classes in recent weeks, Quezon City Mayor Joy Belmonte has apologized and vowed to do better to ensure the welfare and safety of students. The city would also strengthen alternative delivery modes so that class suspensions do not cost the students days of learning.
1: Pinoy Pop and Originals.
2: Another hour with the best Pinoy Originals starts

0: Welcome to the show, everybody. We'd like you to enjoy some of the funniest and most outrageous segments in this Best of Fun with Em and Dave O'Aaron. Okay, guys, we're back, and now it's time for the random, funny, weird, possibly smelly things that we talk about. So let's see what the list is today. You know you're in trouble when.
1: That's when I wake up.
0: You know you're, as soon as you wake up, you know you're in trouble. Okay, well, when do we know we're in trouble? Let's find out. You get a note from your boss saying, we need to talk. Written on your rolling papers.
2: Oh. Is that like
3: doobie?
0: Yeah, I think that's what they're saying. That's not a good thing.
1: Termination. Oh my goodness. Sure.
0: Yeah, I would just turn around and walk right out. Yeah, just no. That's okay. We don't need to talk. We're done here. Amanda.
2: There's a sign saying back in 10 minutes on the airport control tower.
1: Oh, we're going
2: feels like that recently that might be true.
0: Oh, that's my true. Goodness. Okay, Aaron.
1: The company pays your wages out of petty cash.
2: Oh, no.
0: You got to negotiate a better wage there, buddy. You tell the barber what you think about his prices before you get your haircut.
2: Yeah.
0: Not a good idea. Okay, Aaron, what about you?
1: A black cat crosses your path and drops dead.
2: Oh no. That's terrible.
1: That hurts.
0: I never thought it could get any worse. Right? How about this next one, Amanda?
2: You take an assertiveness training course and you're afraid to tell your husband.
0: What?
2: I don't think it's working for you, sister.
0: Don't think so. How about your pacemaker only comes with a 30-day guarantee?
2: Oh no.
1: That's horrible.
2: Oh, yeah.
0: You're in trouble. Aaron.
1: How about the candles on your cake set off the smoke alarm?
0: Okay, Amanda.
2: The pest exterminator crawls under your house and never comes out.
1: Oh, you know you got a problem.
2: Do you call somebody? Who do you call? Is there something you should do?
1: You might want to sell your house.
0: Oh, my goodness. Okay, let's finish up here with this one. And everybody knows this one. Mom calls you by your full name. That's when you know you're in trouble big time. Okay, we're going to take a break and we'll be right back with some more. We got the daily music news.
2: Oh, good.
0: So, I mean, that is fun, but it's also informative. So guess what? Stick around for that.
2: Stick around for more of the best of Em and Davo and Aaron.

0: Welcome to the show, everybody. We'd like you to enjoy some of the funniest and most outrageous segments in this Best of Fun with Em and Davo and Aaron. Okay, we're back, everybody, and now it's time for Amanda to probably do trivia with us. I don't know.
1: Right? It's not.
0: Oh, it's
1: what?
0: Not?
1: No,
0: it's not.
1: I know.
0: It's not trivia?
2: Yeah. What
0: oh,
2: is
0: my goodness.
2: Going on?
0: Okay. Okay, well, she's not going to pit us against each other on this segment, but she is going to do something that we love to call
3: Mandatainment.
0: Okay, what is it?
1: I've got some really fun information for you.
0: Okay.
1: It's odd celebrity jobs.
4: Oh, that's
1: so this
4: odd.
1: It is odd, right?
4: Mm-hmm. Yeah.
1: Strange jobs celebrities had before they were famous.
0: Okay. Wow.
1: I haven't heard these. So Christopher Walken, lion tamer.
4: Really?
1: Yeah.
0: Get out of here.
1: He worked as a lion tamer's assistant in a circus show.
0: That's crazy.
4: That's very cool.
0: Okay.
1: Also in the circus, Sylvester Stallone.
0: No way.
1: Lion cage cleaner.
4: Oh.
1: Yeah. He earned $1.12 an hour cleaning lion cages at Central Park Zoo.
0: Okay.
4: That's intense.
0: Okay. Wait a second. I thought you said he was in the circus.
1: Oh, I guess I didn't read that all the way.
0: So now the zoo. Which zoo was it?
1: Central Park Zoo.
0: Central Park Zoo.
1: New York.
0: Yeah, so that zoo is now a circus. Probably is a circus now. So.
1: Yeah.
0: Okay, what's next?
1: Johnny Depp, a pen salesman.
0: A pen salesman.
1: He sold customized pens and even offered trips to Greece to entice buyers.
0: Really?
4: Wow. Okay.
1: I'd buy a pen from him, yeah.
0: Of course
1: Hugh Jackman, he was a party clown.
0: A party clown?
1: He played the part of Coco the Clown and said that unfortunately he didn't have a single trick for the poor kids he was supposed to entertain.
4: Oh, I love that.
1: Who gave him that job?
0: Hugh Jackman, eh?
1: Yeah.
0: Wow,
1: yeah.
0: That's crazy thinking about what he's doing now.
4: Right?
0: You know, he's Wolverine.
1: Yeah, that's right.
0: And he once was a party clown. Okay.
1: Unsuccessful one.
0: Yeah.
1: Whoopi Goldberg was a phone sex operator.
0: No way.
1: And as she did that, she also worked as a morgue makeup artist and a bricklayer.
0: Oh, jeez.
4: Wow.
0: Yeah. You know what? You could say she was a hard worker.
1: Multi-talented.
0: Absolutely. Okay.
1: This one I don't believe. Matt Damon was a break dancer. He earned extra cash break dancing in Harvard Square.
0: Why not?
1: Harvard.
0: Why can't you believe that?
1: I don't know.
4: Well, I've never seen him dance.
0: You've never seen him dance? Okay.
1: Not like, I mean, we all know Channing Tatum. This one's not a surprise.
0: Yeah.
1: He was a male stripper.
0: Oh.
1: Yeah. It's a gig that partially inspired Magic Mike, the movie.
0: Okay.
1: But yeah, I'm not really too surprised about that.
0: Yep.
1: How about George Clooney was a tobacco cutter?
4: Tobacco cutter.
1: Yeah, I don't know what that would be. Not only that, he also sold women's shoes in a department store.
0: Okay.
1: And sold insurance door to door.
0: Cool. Okay.
1: And last one, Sean Connery.
0: Mm-hmm.
1: He was a coffin cleaner.
4: A coffin cleaner. Yeah. I've never heard of such a job.
1: Like before he was 007, he had a gig cleaning coffins.
0: Wow.
1: Do they reuse them?
0: That's what I was just going to ask. I was going to say, do they bring them out of the ground and then reuse them and you have to clean them out and stuff?
1: Yeah, I don't know.
0: Oh, that's weird. Okay.
1: At one point, he also was a milk delivery man.
0: Oh, okay.
1: So I guess he's old.
0: Yeah.
1: So, yeah. What about you? Do you guys have a weird job that you want to share with us?
4: Well,
1: weird
4: I was job? A clown.
0: Yeah, you were a clown. You're still a clown. Okay.
1: You guys were both magicians.
0: We both were.
4: No, back in the day.
0: Wait a second. Yeah, you did magic too.
4: I did magic.
0: Yeah. Okay.
4: Yeah. Not good, but I did it.
0: Yeah, so we both did magic. I worked for, you know, like UPS. Mm. I worked for that.
4: I cleaned airplanes.
1: Airplanes, really?
4: Yeah, that was a great job.
1: Oh, I bet.
0: Did you get
1: free flights?
4: I did not.
1: Oh.
0: I can't think of anything else that was really weird that I did.
1: Mm.
0: So pretty normal stuff other than, you know, when I was 11 years old, I started a magic company. So pretty young to be starting a company at all.
1: Mm.
0: So if I think of anything else though, I'll make sure I mention it in embarrassing moments because that's
1: right.
0: Probably what it's going to be.
1: Okay.
0: Coincidentally, as we progress. Word of the day. We are going to continue on with people's most embarrassing moments, or renamed now Aaron's most embarrassing moments.
4: Right? Goodness.
0: So we are going to take a break and we'll be right back with that. So stick around for it.
1: Stick around for more of the best of Em and Davo and Aaron.

0: Welcome to the show, everybody. We'd like you to enjoy some of the funniest and most outrageous segments in this Best of Fun with Em and Dave O'Aaron. Okay, we are back, and reluctantly I'm back here because this is people's most embarrassing moments, and I promised that I'm going to share
1: a real embarrassment
0: moment with everybody. So, Aaron, you have one though that you wanted to share, so why don't we start with yours and then we can end with mine.
2: Oh,
0: and,
2: sure, put me up first to take
0: first hit. I need the time to, you know, get the courage to be able to tell my embarrassing moments. So, let's start with yours, and then we'll see if mine compares to yours. Okay.
2: All right.
0: Okay. Here we go.
2: So I told you all last week that I was producing my very first video,
1: yeah,
2: a comedy about four comedians on a road trip.
1: Yep. Okay.
2: And I realized while I was in the editing room that I forgot to have the characters change. Oh. Now I feel like a complete failure as a producer.
0: Oh no!
2: And I'll be embarrassed for the next year of my life. Oh. And definitely not a nominee for the next Oscars.
0: Oh.
2: You idiot.
0: Oh, no.
1: What do you mean change? Like,
2: they totally didn't change throughout the whole film.
1: And are they multiple days worth
0: of? How many days or how many months is this film supposed to be?
2: Well, it's in the course of 3 days, but who doesn't change in 3 days?
0: So the
2: Dave. Oh, so there's.
0: Well, thank you, Amanda. That was my most embarrassing moment told right there. Now I'm done.
1: There you go.
2: Move it on.
0: No, I'm gonna share my most embarrassing.
2: Okay.
0: So the timeline in your movie that you just produced, it's the timeline's over the course of 3 days.
2: About that, yeah.
0: Well, that's not a big deal then.
1: Yeah.
0: That's not a big deal. If they don't change in 3 days, who cares?
1: Especially on a road trip. People go camping and don't change.
0: Yeah.
1: Yeah.
0: That's not a big deal.
1: You're good.
2: Okay. I'm not so embarrassed.
0: Yeah. I will tell you one of my most embarrassing moments when I was about 20, 21, 22. Somewhere in there, we had a Halloween party that I was not going to go out for. And somebody called me and said, oh, you got to come out. So I just, like, you know, gathered a bunch of stupid stuff at my house and made something up, DIY, and went out and had this Halloween party at this person's house that I did not know who they were.
1: Mm-hmm.
0: And I ended up meeting the person who lived at the house, and we kind of hit it off a little bit.
2: Oh,
0: okay. So I ended up staying overnight there, but
2: love
0: was
2: in the air.
0: Now let me explain what the costume that I ended up putting together.
2: Yeah.
0: I basically went into my closet and got a bunch of hockey equipment, and okay, so I had like my hockey pants, my hockey socks, I had a hockey helmet, put some black makeup on my eye to make it look like I was beat up and stuff.
2: Right.
0: That was my costume. So I stayed at this girl's place, and I had actually a friend of mine who was staying there as well in another bedroom.
1: Oh, and, my goodness.
0: And then at some point in the night, I started to feel the room spin.
2: Oh.
0: And I could not make it to the bathroom in time, so I grabbed my equipment.
1: Oh, my goodness.
0: That was laying next to the bed, and I just horked right into all my equipment.
1: My gosh.
2: Oh.
0: Now, this is not the embarrassing part, because after that happened, I thought,
2: forgot about it.
0: After, I'll tell my story, okay? So after it happened, I was, you know, thought, I'm smart enough here. I can go and put this stuff into the bathtub. I can clean it all out. It will be dry by the morning. No problem. But I got up in the morning, even though I did that, being like super drunk.
2: Right.
0: I got up in the morning, and when I was waking up, she got up before me.
2: Oh.
0: And she started, I could hear her with my eyes closed.
2: Oh, no, she didn't.
0: She was like, what is this all over my dresser?
2: Oh.
0: What is this all over the mirror?
1: Oh, my God.
0: What is this all over my clothes?
1: Yikes.
0: What is this? I must have puked everywhere in that room.
1: Oh, my God.
2: Wow.
0: I had to face her and her friend through breakfast while I was getting my costume, you know, cleaned
2: and
0: up.
2: Your and dignity? And
0: the worst.
2: Oh,
0: absolutely the worst. I couldn't believe it. I couldn't get out of there fast enough, honestly. That was one of the most embarrassing things that ever happened to me.
2: You win.
0: Yeah. Thanks, man.
2: For sure.
0: So there you go. There's an embarrassing moment. Tell your friends all my embarrassing moment.
1: That, yeah.
0: Yeah. You know, make it your own. You know, make it your own.
2: That one stinks.
0: Okay. Sure did. We're going to take a break now after that embarrassing moment, and we are going to do Yes or BS? Another embarrassing moment for me because I'm never good at this. Okay, we'll be right back and we'll compete here. Aaron and I, we'll see who is going to be the winner.
1: Stick around for more of the best of Amandevo and Aaron. Yeah!

0: Welcome to the show, everybody. We'd like you to enjoy some of the funniest and most outrageous segments in this Best of Fun with Em and Dave O'Aaron. We're back, and it's now time for Yes or BS.
1: Oh, yeah.
2: Bring it.
0: So Amanda asks the questions, and then Aaron and I beat each other up for the answers. So,
2: usually Aaron wins.
0: Aaron usually does win, so I let him win. Okay, let's find out what these Yes or BS questions are.
1: Okay, so this is about food.
0: Oh,
1: okay.
0: I should win this one.
1: This should be easy for us.
0: Yeah,
1: okay?
0: This should be good for me. Yeah,
1: okay. Us means you. Okay, yeah. So apples and pears are part of the rose family. Yes or BS?
2: BS.
0: Yeah, I'm going to say yes, they are.
1: Ding, ding. It is true. So are peaches and plums.
0: Yep.
1: Part of the rose family.
0: I knew that one. Yep.
2: Yeah. Okay. Ridiculous.
1: Yeah. How about this, Aaron? You'll like this. Cake is the most popular dessert. Yes or BS?
2: Absolutely yes.
0: I'd say dessert. No, I'm going to say no.
1: Oh, ding, ding, ding. People love pie more than cake.
0: Oh,
1: that is atrocious.
0: Kicking butt here. Okay.
1: Okay, next question. Cauliflower is the only vegetable that's also a flower.
2: Yes.
1: Yes or BS?
0: I'm going to agree with Aaron on that one. Yes?
1: No.
0: Oh, it's not.
1: False. Broccoli also is a flower.
0: Okay.
1: Interesting.
0: Okay.
1: I did not know that.
0: Okay.
1: This is easy. Dark chocolate is actually good for you. Yes or BS?
2: Yes, definitely it is.
1: Good for ya. Ding, ding, ding. It contains antioxidants that fight disease. Whether it's true or not, I don't care. Bring it on.
2: I'm disease ridden. Okay.
1: How about... I'm disease ridden.
0: Why are you sitting so close to me?
2: I'm chocolate.
0: Disease ridden.
1: How about this one? Grasshoppers are mainly eaten in the United States. Yes or BS?
0: No.
2: What?
0: No. Grasshoppers are mainly eaten in the United States?
1: Yeah.
0: No, that's not true. No.
1: Come on. Ding, ding, ding. They're eaten mostly in Mexico and
0: that's
1: parts of Central America.
0: Exactly. Wow. Yeah.
1: Okay. How about France is responsible for giving us French fries?
2: France!
0: French fries? No, I don't think so.
1: Where do you think it's from?
0: Belgium.
1: Ding, ding, ding. Bonus points for that. It is true. Despite the name, Belgium is actually the ones who introduced French fries to the world. And how about this one here? Grilled cheese is the most popular sandwich in the U.S. Yes or BS?
2: Yes.
0: I'm going to say it is. And are we right about that? Because that's ironic if it is.
1: It is.
0: So remember that one survey question we had?
1: We had a trivia question where people only eat it like once a year.
0: Once a year.
1: That's
0: and they
1: insane.
0: Said, yeah. So now all of a sudden it's the most popular sandwich in the U.S. Yeah. Okay, well.
1: I made a delicious grilled cheese.
0: Oh my goodness.
1: Triple decker, bacon.
2: Hey guys, can we move on? This is getting me
1: I'm pretty hungry
0: now.
1: Yeah.
0: I want another one.
1: Okay, let's do one last question. Ketchup was once used as medicine. Yes or BS?
0: Yes, it was. Yep.
1: Ding, ding, ding. It was used to cure sicknesses like diarrhea and indigestion. Aaron, go get yourself some french fries and ketchup, and you'll feel better.
2: And I will be sharing with you, Amanda.
1: Okay, I got it. I learned my lesson.
0: Yes or BS, and Dave won today. Congratulations, Dave. What do you win?
2: Absolutely nothing.
0: Well, in that case, let's just move on here.
2: But I'll give you some of my french fries.
0: We got the penultimate segment. I don't want your french fries. We got the penultimate segment coming up here. But I want your ketchup. And we are going to do the good news segment. So stick around for it.
1: Stick around for more of the best of Em and Davo and Aaron.

0: Welcome to the show, everybody. We'd like you to enjoy some of the funniest and most outrageous segments in this Best of Fun with Em and Davo and Aaron. Time for the penultimate segment. It is now good news. So good news from all over the world. We got stories here. We want to tell you those stories. We want to make you cry. Okay, let's find out what's going on. The first one's in New Jersey, the U.S. Cops there rescued a two-year-old who climbed onto a luggage belt at the Newark Airport. It happened last Wednesday at the check-in desk while the mom was distracted talking to a JetBlue agent. Oh. The kid went down a chute at the end of the belt, but two cops were walking by and jumped into action.
1: Oh. Ow.
0: One of them was able to grab the kid right before he went through an x-ray machine.
1: Oh.
0: Luckily, he was fine.
1: Yeah, he was just trying to get to Disneyland.
0: I don't think the kid was complaining, honestly. Yeah, I think he was having a good time.
1: For sure.
0: What's the problem here? Absolutely. Okay, number two, Fox News did a story on a woman who used to have a fear of dogs.
2: Oh. Mm.
0: Until she crossed paths with a stray a few years ago. So she was traveling in Mexico when she found a malnourished puppy that was covered in fleas.
2: Oh.
0: She named him Butch and takes him everywhere she goes.
1: Aww.
0: She used to be a camera operator for a news group in Germany and travels full time now. She says Butch is her best friend and a great travel companion.
2: Oh, that touches my heart.
1: Nice.
2: Really nice. That's a great story.
0: And then we've got number three here. A hardworking high school grad in Atlanta went viral, and now he won't have to worry about paying for college.
1: What?
0: His name is Mikhail Baker. A photo of him went viral after he graduated and immediately showed up for a shift at Burger King while still wearing his graduation garb.
2: No way.
0: So the woman who snapped the photo started a GoFundMe to help pay for his tuition. Last we saw and we checked, the people had donated, let me check here, over $170,000.
2: Wow.
1: Oh my
0: been
1: God.
0: Paid. Yes.
2: Good for him.
0: Yeah. Good job, you guys. I do love that the world sometimes steps up and does things that make us feel really good to be alive. So there you go. There's some good news for the good news segment. Thank you very much for joining us. And guess what? We've got the Thursday's trivia preview coming right up. So stick around and you can play along.
1: Stick around for more of the best of Em and Davo and Aaron.
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0: Hey guys, welcome to Fun with Em and Devo and Aaron, and on tomorrow's show, when we do get back, because of course today was the best of show, we're going to have the three questions we were supposed to have on today's show, but actually now gives you a little bit more time to think about what your answers might be, so lucky you. Let's find out what those questions are that we're going to be revealing on tomorrow's show.
1: All right, number one, according to a survey of doctors, the three things that cause the most household accidents are chainsaws, hot soup, and these. What are they?
0: And number two, a recent study named this as the number one recreational activity that lands people in the emergency room. What is it?
2: And finally, number three, in an average year, over 200 people die while doing this. What is it?
0: There you go. Those are the three questions. And yes, those are the questions we will be revealing on tomorrow's show. So make sure you join us for the Thursday edition of Fun with Em and Devo and Aaron. And we'll see you then. Thank you very much for tuning in and have a great rest of your day.
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0: junior high school student who went on a shooting rampage at the Ateneo de Zamboanga University on Tuesday, got hold of the firearms in his father's car. The gunman, a 14-year-old grade 8 student, entered the campus in Barangay Tumaga in his father's vehicle, where the two firearms, a Glock 22.40 caliber handgun and a Glock 9mm pistol, were kept. Because the student was in the car, he was not bodily searched or inspected by security guards at the campus. The boy used the guns, killing a 15-year-old grade 10 student and then himself. Instead of waiting for a comprehensive national flood control and drainage master plan, the Department of Public Works and Highways will implement localized drainage master plans in direct consultation with city and municipal mayors to address Metro Manila's broader flood crisis. To address recurring overflows along the San Juan River Basin, the DPWH will construct a network of flood-retarding basins across Quezon City under its 2027 budget submission. Following concerns over the suspension of classes in recent weeks, Quezon City Mayor Joy Belmonte has apologized and vowed to do better to ensure the welfare and safety of students. The city would also strengthen alternative delivery modes so that class suspensions do not cost the students days of learning.
1: Pinoy Pop and Originals.
2: Another hour with the best Pinoy Originals. Start

0: the junior high school student who went on a shooting rampage at the Ateneo de Zamboanga University on Tuesday, got hold of the firearms in his father's car. The gunman, a 14-year-old grade 8 student, entered the campus in Barangay Tumaga in his father's vehicle, where the two firearms, a Glock 22.40 caliber handgun and a Glock 9mm pistol, were kept. Because the student was in the car, he was not bodily searched or inspected by security guards at the campus. The boy used the guns, killing a 15-year-old grade 10 student and then himself. Instead of waiting for a comprehensive national flood control and drainage master plan, the Department of Public Works and Highways will implement localized drainage master plans in direct consultation with city and municipal mayors to address Metro Manila's broader flood crisis. To address recurring overflows along the San Juan River Basin, the DPWH will construct a network of flood-retarding basins across Quezon City under its 2027 budget submission. Following concerns over the suspension of classes in recent weeks, Quezon City Mayor Joy Belmonte has apologized and vowed to do better to ensure the welfare and safety of students. The city would also strengthen alternative delivery modes so that class suspensions do not cost the students days of learning.
1: Pinoy Pop and Originals.
2: Another hour with the best Pinoy Originals. Start

0: junior high school student who went on a shooting rampage at the Ateneo de Zamboanga University on Tuesday, got hold of the firearms in his father's car. The gunman, a 14-year-old grade 8 student, entered the campus in Barangay Tumaga in his father's vehicle, where the two firearms, a Glock 22.40 caliber handgun and a Glock 9mm pistol, were kept. Because the student was in the car, he was not bodily searched or inspected by security guards at the campus. The boy used the guns, killing a 15-year-old grade 10 student and then himself. Instead of waiting for a comprehensive national flood control and drainage master plan, the Department of Public Works and Highways will implement localized drainage master plans in direct consultation with city and municipal mayors to address Metro Manila's broader flood crisis. To address recurring overflows along the San Juan River Basin, the DPWH will construct a network of flood-retarding basins across Quezon City under its 2027 budget submission. Following concerns over the suspension of classes in recent weeks, Quezon City Mayor Joy Belmonte has apologized and vowed to do better to ensure the welfare and safety of students. The city would also strengthen alternative delivery modes so that class suspensions do not cost the students days of learning.
1: Pinoy Pop and Originals.
2: Another hour with the best Pinoy Originals. Start

0: the junior high school student who went on a shooting rampage at the Ateneo de Zamboanga University on Tuesday, got hold of the firearms in his father's car. The gunman, a 14-year-old grade 8 student, entered the campus in Barangay Tumaga in his father's vehicle, where the two firearms, a Glock 22.40 caliber handgun and a Glock 9mm pistol, were kept. Because the student was in the car, he was not bodily searched or inspected by security guards at the campus. The boy used the guns, killing a 15-year-old grade 10 student and then himself. Instead of waiting for a comprehensive national flood control and drainage master plan, the Department of Public Works and Highways will implement localized drainage master plans in direct consultation with city and municipal mayors to address Metro Manila's broader flood crisis. To address recurring overflows along the San Juan River Basin, the DPWH will construct a network of flood-retarding basins across Quezon City under its 2027 budget submission. Following concerns over the suspension of classes in recent weeks, Quezon City Mayor Joy Belmonte has apologized and vowed to do better to ensure the welfare and safety of students. The city would also strengthen alternative delivery modes so that class suspensions do not cost the students days of learning.
1: Pinoy Pop and Originals.
2: Another hour with the best Pinoy Originals. Start

0: It's Thursday. My beautiful bride is here at my side. Hello, Heidi. How are you?
1: Hello, John. I'm well. And yourself?
0: Oh, I am also well. And I'm excited to chat with you. It is a Thursday, which means we have a Dear John letter to get to. And I think Heidi will relate to this one. It's somebody whose brother shows up at family events and always brings his dog. We have had some people who've done that at our house.
1: And not my brother.
0: No. But it was my sister, actually. And I love my sister and I love her dogs. But sometimes that's not a good idea because we have dogs and our dogs are idiots. Our dogs don't get along with other dogs. So I'm like, don't do that. Yeah. Just don't do that. So anyway, excited to visit with Heidi about this from No Dogs Allowed. Like $1,000 in damages last time.
1: Ooh.
0: Yeah. So anyway, you can chime in with advice for No Dogs Allowed at facebook.com/John and Heidi Show.

0: Now it's time for today's reason to party with my beautiful bride, Heidi Small. What do you have for me, Heidi?
1: Well, today's Bacon Lover's Day.
0: Ooh, I love bacon. That's my day now.
1: You love bacon. I also love bacon. And this drink sounds amazing. Mm, okay. It is a bacon bourbon maple old fashioned.
0: Oh, okay.
1: Oh,
0: everything that's in there is stuff you like.
1: Yes.
0: You like bacon. You like bourbon. You like.
1: It's got maple syrup, it's got bitters, it's got maple bourbon, one slice of bacon, and an orange wedge.
0: Well, there you go.
1: That sounds awesome.
0: Yeah, good news, folks. I've got a link to that drink. It's in the show notes for today at johnandheidishow.com.
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0: Now, surveys and studies and such, extreme heat may do more than make you miserable. It could actually speed up biological aging. Yeah, a study of more than 2,300 adults in China found that repeated heat wave exposure was associated with faster biological aging, with the strongest definition of a heat wave linked to about 6 months of additional biological aging per event. That's a lot. The effect was particularly pronounced among people living in cities, those with higher body weight, and residents of hotter regions. The heat waves become more frequent and intense. Researchers say then the health implications could be even more significant. So what they're trying to say is stay cool out there, folks.
1: There you go.
0: Not only is it more comfortable, but it could actually help you live longer, which, again, what a wild thing. I wonder what made somebody even think to study that.
1: I have no idea.
0: Yeah, surveys and studies and such on the John and Heidi Show.

0: Now, big screen, little screen, Netflix has given a green light to a new feature documentary about Kiko, the orca who became famous after appearing in the 1993 movie Free Willy.
1: Oh, so, yeah.
0: Kiko was in a movie about Free Willy. Now there's going to probably be like a different orca that's in the movie about Kiko. And then eventually we'll do a movie about whoever that orca is. Anyway, this movie that was out a long time ago, back in 93, people loved Free Willy. It was such a great movie. Well, Kiko, the world's most famous orca, was a star of an amusement park in Mexico City and an icon for an entire generation. There's no title yet for the movie, though. And Jaws dropped throughout movie industry after the New York Times reported that a follow-up Barbie movie, the highest grossing movie in Warner Brothers history, is in peril thanks to stalled talks. The deal might be off. Not just those involving the leads, Robbie and Ryan, but the creative team is also having some problems. See, there was so much money involved that everybody wants more.
1: Everybody wants more.
0: It was the first film to gross more than $1.4 billion. And they're all like, and I did this for 18 bucks? So they're all going, how about you give me a little bigger piece of the pie? Big screen, little screen on the John and Heidi Show.